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1: Catch it, what was that?

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Mile 220.0.6 7 degrees. Axle 4 8. No alarm. Length 9 8 5. Mile 220.0.0.

and that's 13RTC, home and over. Barely hear you. I think you said this is 751 NS 4859 West, over.

There you are. Okay, with all switches normal, and at 4859-4859 West. Reporting clear of traffic authority 8498-8498 at 1914-1914 MRS over.

All right, NS 4859 West, that is all correct on the repeat. Do you need to go west of the yard at all, or does this all go in yard limits? Over. Well, you guys enjoy the rest of your night when you're finished then. Thank you. Let's see you.

TBKC, I'll stretch 852, you'll be 7693, over. 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
1: 2026 to the UP 7693, 7693 South, Pacific 2H, and milepost 122.122. Check out 2, proceed from South, Pacific 2H, out of the Compass Ferry, to milepost 100.100, Marquette, Southern Runway Track. Track number 4018, 4018, 4018. No line check, and one line number 2, dispatch RTO.

Inquire, car number 4018-4018-461. Number 2, dispatcher RDP, sir. Okay, time is 1919-1919, over.

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1: Craig 7, station Foreman, Monroe, no further restrictions, over.
2: Monroe, no restrictions, over.

0: PKC detector. Mile 2, 3, 5, point, 4, coma, 6, 4 degrees. Axles 4, 8. No alarms. Length 9, 9, 4. Mile 2, 3, 5, point, 4, out.
1: We get it up over 75. We'll wait and test that mark.

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0: On the way, we'll get you Northbound 107.
1: With all switches used, restored normal, CN 2778 to 778 East. Reporting clear of track authority 8500, 8500 at 1929, 1929 MR.
2: Over. 44.
3: Okay, to depart Toma, under clear.
2: Do you think or should I join him up with you, over? I will just wait then, that way they won't be joined with someone who's not there anymore. Thank you. That's all.
1: So, once you're fully initialized, look for signals at Hilliard, over. You guys were qualified back to point since you guys turned, so point's very happy to be receiving you guys back, over. Me neither. That's what keeps us coming back, all the excitement, over. So look for signals at Hilliard, and I'll get you some signals to point. Thank you. RTC out.

0: Work with the switch job. And then I'll give you up to a point here to reach you. I'll crush you guys one.
1: That's 13 RTC, home and over. See in 2784 south, getting close to GA, over. JO, look for signals down to the main at JO to wait for the outbound, over. Thank you. If I don't talk to you, have a great rest of your night. Well, I guess you'll call me back to release the authorities, so. Here we go. Just wait for 119 to go by. RC out.

0: 595, I currently have it adjusted to 4221. What's the new one, over?
1: The UP1480, over.
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1: Alright, copy that. Get to the 3595, now reach the 1480, and I guess we're going to get handled. We're ready to head west, over.
0: Okay, AOAH is between Valley and Nacita. Do you want me to go ahead and get you one with a box 7 and 9? You'll be joint with 44 as well. 44 should be clearing up here in about 10 minutes. And then I'll join the AOAH up with you guys, or how would you guys like to do it, over?
1: We can just wait for 44 to clear up so we don't have to deal with the
0: train. Okay, so once the 44 clears up, I'll get you guys one, or then I'll join the AOAH up with you guys, over.
2: Version clear,
0: Raymore. Going main 2. Version clear. Okay, what mile do you need down to? Do you guys just go to Valley and clear the main, over?
1: Yeah, it was stuck before Valley, but it's going to get to the Valley that first. It's just before we get to Valley, over.
0: Okay, yep, I'll just give it to Valley then. That works. Thank you.
1: Yep, copy that thing.
3: All right, all correct and block supplies. And then are you guys going east tonight, over? Okay, copy that. KBKC, River Dispatch Row. 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

182, CP 2224. At the short line switch west, Y has authority to enter lacrosse siding, working with the I-82 relief with the CP 2320, over. Copy that, over. 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

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Mile 220.0, coma 6.4 degrees. Axle 406. No alarm. Length 6023. Mile 220.0.

0: 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Mile 254.0. Coma number 2. Name 6-8 degrees. Axle 4-8. No alarm. Link 970. Mile 254.0. Out.
1: Track 7, ODX 254.0, main 2, St. Lawrence, Florida, no further restrictions.

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0: CT detector. Mile 269.0, coma 67 degrees. Axle 48, no alarm. Link 984, mile 269.0, out.
1: You guys got locked on. You said you need a cab to go to Wyville.

0: take us back here. We usually have a cab leader that wants to be able to take the after time to switch back and have us take the doctor back to head into the train, and then the cab leader just took it without us, but no one is taking us back to Adam.
1: Okay, do you know the Cirque 7 by any chance of Wyville? Over.
0: I believe it's EC237, over.
1: That is spot on, that's correct. Okay, then to Winona?
0: So he'll pick up the conductors there after they line the engine to the Winona sub, and I'll pull up. He'll take us to the head end, and then he'll head up to Winona and meet us up there and take us back to Adams.
1: That's Winona, Minnesota, just to be correct. Is that right?
0: That is correct. That's 37, that's Q313, over.
1: All right, perfect. I got it. Thank you. And then what time do you want me to have to meet you there?
0: Again, that's what we're trying to figure out. I guess it kind of depends on AL, when they get here and when they're able to clear up the west lead for us to get out. But I would say maybe an hour and a half, over.
1: I will get it ordered, like an hour and a half when you leave Adams there.
0: When we leave Adams, it'll probably be about an hour from then. But like, AL is going to take to get in, so it kind of depends on that. But if you want to order it now for about an hour to an hour and a half from now, if it's possible, it should be a good time.
1: Thank you. What channel frequency will you be on? That way they can holler at you.
0: We'll still be on 52, over.
1: All right, thank you.

John 44, you guys getting close to over. Thank you. All right, 44 to test the line. One more switch there, and then they'll be clear.

0: PKC detector. Mile 2, 3, 5, point, 4, comma, 6, 0 degrees. Axles 4, 0, 6. No alarms. Length 6, 0, 4, 3. Mile 2, 3, 5, point, 4, out.
1: 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Okay, signal indication, block supplied, over. 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CKC, River Dispatcher.
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0: 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CB 22-24, all east of Grand Crossing, signal indication, back in the east into the yard, slide over.
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CMS 13 RTC, over. CM2784, go ahead, over. Alright, CM2784, 2784, reporting clear of track authority 8501, 8501, at 2009, 2009, MRS, all switches normal, over.

All right, see in 2784, that is all correct on the repeat. You guys have a great rest of your night. Hopefully the outbound will be there shortly. Over.

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Okay, copy that. I'll talk to him. I got a 249 lined up for me, so probably after him. Where are you going after Sparta West? Over. Okay, copy that. Thank you. 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

0: CC detected. Mile 254 point zero coma number 2 main 62 degrees. Axle 406 no alarm. Link 6010 mile 254 point zero out.
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Okay, copy that. Signal indication, over. Thank you, BKC River Dispatcher.

copy. Yeah, just curious, is track 2 air tested? Yeah, go ahead. We're not doing nothing yet until Mark's got to call me back.

0: 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Mile 220.0.61 degrees. Axles 336. No alarm. Length 7815. Mile 220.0 out.
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CP detector, mile 269.0, coma 62 degrees, axle 406, no alarm, link 6071, mile 269.0, out.

0: CU River Dispatch, or Wisconsin Dispatcher to the CP 8110 West, over. Yes, sir. The cab is about 9 minutes out. They wanted to know where to meet you. Over.
1: Signal rainbow proper. Everything's together.
0: Okay, I'm having trouble hearing you. Where did you say you wanted them to meet you? Over.
2: You can set them up to Raymore proper signal.
0: More proper at the signal, is that correct, over?
2: That's correct. What do you got for traffic?
0: I've got a second 249 that is coming up. He's coming by Badger right now, so it'll probably be after him, over.
2: All right, yeah, it comes to the signal. Depends on when they get here, we might ask for him.
0: It depends on what they get there, and I didn't hear the rest of that, over.
2: We might ask for a little headroom just to make it easier, because right now we're 12 or 15 cars behind the lights and have to walk a little bit. But, we'll see.
0: Copy that. We should be able to get headroom after that second 249, over. All right, so meet you at Braymore proper signal. Understood. I'll tell him, over. KC, Wisconsin Special.

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1: Across the NSF 6827 east.
0: Authority, the next one over. RTC out.
1: Here, 5 yard track is open. It's going to be in 113 to 114. Leave the DP on track 14. Set out to 13. Double back to DP. And then conductor gets the ride and take it down to victory, tie down.

Yeah, but you're still going to need a new GTB, correct? Go and park it out there. Are you ready? Copy 31552, 31552. Over. Roger, and when you get down there, we'll talk some more, but why you guys don't think you can make it out to Victory, or you don't think you're going to fit, or what's the issue?

Well, how about this? How about just brief with Doyle when you guys get stopped up there, and then. But what about bringing it in the yard 102 and then pulling, you know what I'm saying, cutting it there? Would that work? Over.

Just come up with the best plan and we'll execute. We got all tracks open there at La Crosse, not a lot of westbound traffic. So, sky's the limit in terms of planning. Dennis FD is out.

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On a radio. Should be getting a light here shortly. The NSFPS up. Here it comes.

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0: CPKC detector. Mile 2, 3, 5, point 4, coma 5, 5 degrees. Axles 3, 3, 6. No alarms. Length 7, 8, 1, 5. Mile 2, 3, 5, point 4, out.
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5867, second 249, over.

0: 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Have authority to pass. Signal displays. Domination eastward. Move to 2 over.
1: Highlight 67, dispatcher, you're on it.
0: Can I repeat that? Have a good day. Intercept. 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
1: 5I-67, Dispatcher, over.
0: Go ahead, over.
1: It looks like the outbound is out of the cab and walking towards us, so we will not need that headroom, over.
0: Copy that, understood. That second 249 is coming up on Tunnel City here, so they should be coming by you fairly shortly, over.
1: All right, hot main here shortly, over.
0: That is correct. Thank you. CBKC Wisconsin Dispatcher.

0: PPE detector. Mile 269.0, coma 60 degrees. Axle 68, no alarm. Link 1298, mile 269.0, out.
1: Two 24, 269, no defects, 82 out.

0: have an eye just going by your rear DP.
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0: Hi, Mike.

0: West Brooklyn Raymore. No current restrictions. Second 249L.
1: One 224 approach, single current top for the last 812.

0: Ian, Desk 13, RTC, home and over. Yes, CN.
1: Good on A-Track.
0: 2784. 0491, this must be the 1945 crew on board. TGBO 5777 is a good one. No exceptions. You ready to head out? Looks like you're fully initialized, over.

0: Well, I would call that good, too. So, signals north. You'll meet 302 at Auburndale. Thank you. Archie out.
1: Part of
0: last 35 average position 90 to 12. Thank you. Looks like you started initializing. Are you ready for a track sortie out there, over? I'm going to push out a track authority to your CDU. Let me know once you receive it and confirm the limits will work for you. Over.

All right, 8525 is all yours, so just call me when you get close to jail. Sounds great. Thank you. RTC out.

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1: 645-659, just right.
0: Go ahead, over.
1: I'd like to verify TV number 26-3187. Over.
0: Is a good number, no changes, over.
1: Okay, good, TGO, and all phones on board, ready to head west, and I have cones for you if you need them.
0: I do need the counts when you're ready, over.
1: Lead unit to CP8110 with 4,200 gallons. Trailing unit to CP7021 with 3,800 gallons. And the rear push is a KCSM4709, also with 4,000 gallons. For 150 loads, zero empties. Our count is 21,325, and our length is 6519. Over.
0: That third engine was the KCSM4709, over?
1: That's correct.
0: See that. All right. Get you going here. Signal indication, over.
1: Signal indication, thank you.
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All right, Jason, I think I'm ready for a Gunnison forever here. Do you want me to pull that rear end up to you?

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Scene detected. Mile 254 point zero, coma number 2, main 57 degrees. Axle 336, no alarm. Link 7726, mile 254 point zero, out.

0: two P-1000 picked up here, and the head two. Is that what you guys seen?
1: Recommend that. Probably the head two on NS.
0: Is that NS? Is that the rear one, right?
1: Yeah, she's on the rear there.
0: Is that something else that I can go in there and just, like, change it in there and then just print out a new wheel or something?
1: Yeah, go and do that list that brings up the BU. It should say TU in there. Some power, you should be able to do it in there.
0: All right, man.
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1: T1480.
0: I go ahead, over.
1: We're looking to get a warrant on the Winona sub, but it's probably down to top of the city there.
0: Okay, box 7 there, just the entire limits of the sub. To your PTC, is that correct?
1: That is correct, over.
0: Alright, here it comes. Thank you.
1: Thank you.

Alex. I'm on that screen with all the units on there. How do you turn off that 1000 and put on that NS?

781 West, approach from Bangor, no current restrictions, second 249 up.

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0: CP detector. Mile 269.0, coma 58 degrees. Axle 336, no alarm. Link 7863, mile 269.0, out.
1: Unit 781, west order 269.0, no defect. 249 out.

CC detector. Mile 254.0. Coma number 2. Main 55 degrees. Axle 618. No alarm. Link 6503. Mile 254.0. Out.

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1: Service the locomotives fixing the yard vehicles too.
0: I have sex by Jay.

phones dial call right now, though.

CP6402, over. Hey guys, just trying to judge a 3-hour call for the CHAL that's going to be meeting you at Dalton there. How long would you say, if you had to guess, until you guys were ready to depart, over? Okay, yeah, I just talked to the outbound crew. They were telling me that the Jeep was running pretty low there on fuel.

0: Okay, copy that. Thank you for the information. No, I just got off the phone with him like 2 seconds ago. Alright, I'll see if it can get approved. Alright.
1: Custom Major on there.

0: Roger, answer in, over.
1: Really?
0: No, I didn't hear about a different plan. Did you have one, over?
1: I mean, your original plan was to set these over the arch.
2: Another 62.
0: You said you were going to get stopped and talk to the trainmaster. Let's see here. So 113 to 114. How long will it take you? How long will you need the diamond there? Over. You were supposed to stop and call the trainmaster to get one. Over.
1: Flow's looking good. I can pull whenever. Well, that was the thought of when we were originally going to go down to the short trip.
0: Justin was pulled up main one and then used the DP to pull it out. Could you run around your train and then, like, hook it up? Anyways, we'll see what Doyle says.
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4: Alright, 40.4.41. 10-31-44, go. Off the marsh for the roundhouse to location.
0: You need. So, you say it's going to take you a couple hours, 2 hours, if you chop and go? Is that what it was, though?

0: give him a call, see what you guys come up with. Thank you. And it's a TSS.
1: About 25, 25.
2: 3525.

0: 5.
1: I'll bring you down a little bit closer. I got one working. So I'm flying a car up on 215.
0: Okay, alright, copy that. I'll meet you. You guys at the next crossing up there.
2: Alright, sounds good.
0: Alright.

0: Zephyrcross, any train, main one between Grass and CP 2791, over. Response, unit 70 is out.
1: Going for it. Guy that was coming up the cross is going for it.

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1: So we can just hop on if you want to keep it rolling.
2: Alright, got it.
0: CN detector, mile 284.2, southbound.
2: Just in Winona.
3: Is this standing
2: there now?
1: That's correct.
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2: Dispatch,
4: over. I-82 Relief, go out, over.
2: We brought a car, take a 9 car.
4: I gotta get a second 249 and 645 by, and then I'll get you going, over.
2: Alright, yeah, it's not good. 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Over.
4: Okay, copy that. Yeah, I'll get you over there after these two go by. Over. CKC River Dispatch.

BP detector. Mile 269.0, coma 58 degrees. Axle 618, no alarm. Link 6545, mile 269.0, out.

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1: BNSF 6500.
0: After stopping BNSF 6500, he said CP 3001, you have authority to pass signal displaying stop indication eastward move to the
1: 20. After stopping BNSF 6500, have authority to pass signal displaying.
0: Over. Correct, I'll repeat it.
1: Okay.
0: Thank you, Minnesota DSI.
2: Dispatch 43, go. Yeah, go ahead. How big are you guys departing there? Over. Copy, I just meant, what's your guys' length when you leave there? Okay, perfect. We'll see that CH. They're working Friesland, so we'll see them at Dalton there. Over. Copy, warrant coming to you now. Over.

we'll see. I mean, like, I mean, I can just pull up and then, oh, yeah, I guess it just makes sense to get the switch first.

CMS 13RTC, helmet over. All right, 1930 on duty. Got the 5602 in the lead. TCDO 5863 is a good one with no exceptions. And you said you're ready to

All right. So this will be track authority 8536, 8536, issue 2, the CN 5602, 5602. Checkbox 6, SIX. Work between Blair and milepost 195, 195 on Whitehall Submain. 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Over.

0: live red zone on the main at Allied.
1: Oh, yes, that is center 41 pilot Allied.
2: Shows okay at 2220. 2220 MRS.
0: I'm not in a place where you can get to me here now, Jason. I'm past Allied.
1: Zero's not budging.
2: One. Thank you. Garcia.
0: All right, line up main to main. You're on the ground. That's a joint back six, couple up.
1: All right, copy that. 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
2: Well, be a dumb question, but are we sure it's this track or is it one further up?

0: 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One tracker two.
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3: Yeah, I know.
2: 448, he's just pulling through West Y, over. The KC River Dispatch, over. City KC River Dispatcher calling incident 249, CP 9781 West, over. I think you'll go out and you probably have to meet 246.
3: Got the main line out.
2: 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KC River Dispatch.

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1: 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City KC, over to dispatch route.

0: trying to hurt myself. That derail doesn't come off, so I don't know what. And call somebody about it.
1: I wouldn't think it's a big deal, but I'm going to just do this when they come back.
0: Yeah, did you try it?
1: So then you can give me
2: CM detector, mile 284.2. Northbound, no defects. Temperature 5.9. F. 2.8. B. 3.9. Detector out.
3: John,
1: you got it.
3: Was
0: no way.
3: Engines on the rear, except for the engine.
1: Wait.
3: Oh, good.
1: No, it is.
0: I just got.
3: Last one on the rear is good, and then the next three ahead of that are no good, and I'm not sure what other ones are.
1: Yeah, that's only five.

0: coming up, Sean?
1: Yeah, I got one more pound. I'm out of here.
0: All right, just want to make sure.
1: I'm in.
2: 2 to a 41.

0: not used to this. You mean, I have a lot, cotton candy Alani.
1: Yes, UP.
2: Let's go. Air release to Cuban 41.
1: Okay, look for signals. And I'd like to send a track authority to your CDU for the other side of Rapids, if I could.
2: Just hear me.
1: All right, I'm pushing it out to you now. If you could take a look at it, make sure the limits will work for you, over.

0: Those are all yours. Signals at J.O. And I requested a cab to assist you at the south end of WIT for midnight 30 over. You guys have a good night. Artie out. CNDS 13 RTC, home over. CN 5430 South, go ahead over.
1: Wondering if we could get a shove move here on the siding to get the conductor back on the head end, over.
0: Sure. CN 5430, you have authority to make a shove move between North and South Marshfield on the siding. Blocking protection has been applied, over.
1: Understood. CN 5430 has authority to make a shove move on the Marshfield Patrol siding between North and South Marshfield. Blocking protection is applied, over.
0: CN 5430, that is all correct on the repeat. Thank you. Just let us know when you're ready to go. RTC out.

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1: Yep.

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1: This is at Marshfield, yard 5430, over.
0: Copy that, 854, give you guys permission in the yard, you're on the road to fly. That's 261, still working in there, but keeping out for them. Looks like plans for you guys, power back to 4, that's M202 and M204. And then, if you're able to offload the power out of that 261.
2: 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Can I get a fuel reading from you, over?
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5: Northtown Galesburg, Lacrosse dispatch, over.
2: Go ahead, over.
5: BNSS 6827, yeah. We have quite the move to do. We'll need to pull through the diamond, through the control point, all the way up to the ice house. And shove our setup, the rear end setup, we got to shove into a 13 track here. And then put the up. Supposedly we're going to victory after that, over.
6: I just checked my notes, and it said these cars on the right side run around them as well on the left.
7: You're right.
6: Yep.
5: Sometime for the left track.
7: No gas. Instructor and pilot on the check. I'll start with 20, back up 20.
6: Alright, copy that. Conductor and pilot are on the point, protecting the shove. Line up verified for the left track. Start shoving 20 cars, 0, looking out for a switch.
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0: Mike City, they can answer Mike Echo.
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0: Yeah, I don't.

0: So the 53 is going to take that north tomorrow or when they get on in the morning, over.
1: Alright, 4-1. Line of verified for the lead, industry lead. No gap. Conductor's dead here on the point protecting. Back it up 15-1-5 for your for an update.
2: Alright, copy that. All line for the lead. Conductor's on the point protecting. Back 15-1-5, 4-1.
1: Correct.
0: Just let me know what you end up with.

0: aim for the crossing for one.
1: Sure will.
0: BTC support desk responding, over.
2: Out of there here momentarily.
3: 5 for the crossing, 6 for the J.
0: 5 crossing, 6 J. Okay, copy that, and he said it had a yellow comm flag on it. Over.
4: Right, crossing, clear, protected, 3J.
0: Okay, it's not letting me log in right now.
4: 1 feet. 5, 5, 5.
0: We'll have to do a PTC breaker recycle for about 2 minutes. Just a PTC breaker. Over.
4: Yes, sir.
3: Flag 5 feet, I'm at it.
4: Alright, flag 5.
2: Yeah, 5430, follow. That's 13, Olby.
5: CN 5430 South, you ready to go, over?
2: Yes, CN 5430 South, all bones are blocked, back to me on my field day, that's all we need to take up, over.
3: Incorrect, we're no guy.
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0: Bet, roger that, stand by.
1: Alright, 4-1 conductor, clear the red zone, make

Yeah, like you said, you guys are still in the yard, right? Over. Okay, shoot. I'll see if I can try a remote reboot. You guys are stuck still? Over. Okay, I'm going to try a remote reboot. I'm going to see what it does here.

Okay, yeah. It's not even letting me do remote reboots. Something's definitely wrong. We could try one more thing here. It's a multiple breaker recycle. This will be our last chance. You'll have to put down that PTC breaker again. And second will be the BCCB breaker, that battery control charge breaker. Over. ACC GoLink Canon plug. You know where that one is? Over. Yeah, racking, second shelf at the top. If you can put all three of those down and out, let it sit for a full 5 minutes, then plug her all back in, and that'll be our last chance to save this thing.

0: and 12 of them. Go ahead, over.
1: CP detected. Mile 269.0, coma 56 degrees. Axle 394, no alarm. Link 9137, mile 269.0, out.
0: 94638,
2: 6 an hour. Okay, yeah, I know some of these don't have the battery control, so, yeah, okay, we'll skip those ones and just the ACC gas plug. That's the main one we need to do. Perfect.
0: As usual. Death 12 Omen is CN 2778, over. Hey, can I get you to DP to, or daily to DP on 139 there when you get to Waiwake, over? I appreciate it. If you want to just head all the way down to the south end, we'll let you two guys work it out around the CN 3288 over.
2: Yeah, PTT.
0: And just welcome up.
2: Yeah, that's 100% correct, reverse order.

0: All right, understood. Let me know.
1: See, sir. E-7 safety, Trevor.

You switched null UP8763, 8763, reporting clear, track number 8525, 8525 at 2204, 2304 MLF.

Venus 13RTQ. Go out over. Switching all scene 30E344-3244 East, reporting clear, track number 85, 26, 85, 26 at 2307, 2307 MLF.

Yard, Rapid South. Work with the switch job in an out 6 track. That is correct.

Yeah, PTC, go ahead. Copy that. Yeah, I can't even log into the unit, so there's definitely a deeper problem. Let me try one more thing here. Just stand by 2 seconds.

0: してくれ。
1: Everything looks good. Tom Fly looks good. 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Appreciate the help there, guys.

KCS 4009, where are you coming out of, over? KCS 4009, West WEST, at West WEST, Utley Church Lacrosse, is authority to enter sighting behind the CP2320, CP2320 East, EAST, who has passed West WEST wide, and proceed West WEST, over.

normal is the N-5447, 547 south, the boy clear, track authority 8531, 8531, 2318, 2318, F-22.

BP detector. Mile 254.0 coma number 2 main 51 degree. Actual 394. No alarm. Link 9162 mile 254.0 out.

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1: All right, track runway 8539, 85. Mile pulse 163-163. Mach 6SX, we're two mile pulse 163-163. And mile pulse 100-100, 10 White, all 7-8. 30th 108 box, Mark 6SX, over.

0: copy. I got one to go to the Marquette sub, one to come off the Marquette sub, and then one to go to the Marquette sub. Are you going to fit or be able to keep a route open, over? What's your length going to be leaving La Crosse, over?
1: That is correct.
2: 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B 4-9. Detector out.

Venus up across the stretch. Venus at 6827 over. So you're working there. CP's just asking for an update given ETA of how much longer you have to go over. In 20 minutes and we'll clear Grand. I appreciate it, guys.

0: KC, Wisconsin, Sat, transmit Toma Tower, over. Go ahead, over.
1: PA41 here, looking for the light at Tunnel City. Got TPO number 25-3051, over.
2: Stopping BNSF 8076 East at CP 3001. 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Main 2.
0: Everyone good, no changes, over. I feel like I got one lined up past, they're getting past Raymore, and I have you stacked out of them.
1: Understand, wait, not one, then we'll be stacked in. Thank you, over.
0: You're welcome, and probably meet one that banger, over.
1: Alright, meet one at
0: Thanks, CPKC, Wisconsin, dispatch out.

0: Denver Dispatcher, McDerry, tower over. And CBKC, Wisconsin Dispatcher, answer the spotter tower over. Yes, sir, go ahead, over.
1: All done here, Sparta. Next stop, Bangor, 1616 Sparta.
0: All right, because you told me that, what I'll do is I'll get you on the north.

0: Tower.
1: Hi, this is your
0: dispatcher. Yes, sir, go ahead, over.
1: All done here, Sparta. Next stop, Bangor, 1616 Sparta.
2: All right, because you told me that, what I'll do is I'll get you on the north.
1: 1616.
0: All right,
1: signal
0: indication.
1: Here we go,
0: thanks, KC, Wisconsin, dispatch,
2: help. Up, over.

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1: 2224 over.
0: Yeah, just double checking. You said Sparta West over.
1: Yep, coming out of Sparta West.
0: All right, thanks. CPKC, Wisconsin Dispatcher.

told you it came to me to 390. I think they're coming up the bluff right now. Yeah, that's correct.

0: 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Thanks.
1: Alright, DJ Dow with CP8112. We'll send you up there to Bluff first. Headed location early.
2: Yeah, I just talked to the Iowa. I guess 261 is going to come up, and then 390 is going to go down. Over.
1: August 23, 2026, this is CP8112. 8112 North NORTH, mile post 129 and 129. Check line 2, proceed from North NORTH, sighting Switch Canes to Bluff on main track. Track warrant 4021, 4021, total lines checked 1, line number 2, KDK, over.
2: Yeah, over. Right, go ahead, over.
3: Tori's remark on the city, 448 out.
2: After 246, I'll get you in there. Just hold the Y switch, I guess, over.
1: Check 1, line number 2, locate 2348, 2348, KDK.

Yeah, looks like you got a departure in there. Shows for 2346. So good, we'll do, yeah, you got some

0: All correct.
1: Just gonna show open just for a shift change after 246, over.

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1: It's all good, I'll get that.

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1: Should be all good on my end. Anyway, I guess whatever you need to do.
0: You're welcome. All right, TCL.
1: Thank you.

0: CNS 12, I'm going to CN 3398, over. Hey, are you guys qualified all the way?
1: Over.
0: All right, and the yard just hit me up. Can we change that up? You want to stop short of Hoover then? 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All right, you can leave the line up, or am I okay to take Hoover back, over? All right, signal's coming down at Hoover. I'm going to get 592 going, and then we're, I guess they're going to have you pull in the yard and tie down.

0: CNS-12, over to CN-3398, over. Alright, are you guys qualified to Rocky, over? Okay, they're changing my mind again. So go ahead and take that light at Hoover, we're going to send you to Rocky to tie down, over. Yes, that's correct. CNS-12, over.
1: All clear of track 1, 40, 20, 4020, and 2359, 2359 KDK, is that correct? Over.

dispatcher, CP 9781, over. Six at Weaver, going to take the sighting at Mid-City for you. Heads up, over. East River Dispatcher, out. East River Dispatcher, CP 110 West, over. 90, I'll go by you here at Dunhauer, then in at Homer for 576, over. Scott's our guest tonight, over.

Dispatcher 390. Open sighting at River Junction for 261. 261's at mile post 137. Over. This is the case of River Dispatcher.

is a runtime from 137 to Bilal Squad, now we're over. J19. Well, coming off the Marquette sub, about an hour out. I don't know if you can get in and out of the Crescent in that time, over.

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1: UP 1480 over.
0: Yes, sir. What do you guys have for count, sir? I guess it's 29 by 13, over?
1: Yeah, 29 by 13, that's correct, over.
0: All right, thanks. CPKC, Wisconsin, dispatch out.

0: CPKC detector. Mile 2, 3, 5, point 4, comma 4, 9 degrees. Axles 3, 9, 4. No alarms. Length 9, 1, 0, 7. Mile 2, 3, 5, point 4. Out.
1: 74 for Inspector 5.

Yeah, no, don't do Americold. Just code it and make sure you put down everything correctly, please.

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They had a short timer to sweep by. As soon as the train ahead gets clear, we'll talk to you guys. Bye. You can sit or break. Outbound's not on duty until 2 over. Thank you.

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1: no. I'll do a River Dispatcher, CPD 45, over.
3: Go ahead, over.
1: Yes, after 261, you get a warrant down to the old Marquette sub. If you could roll up as quick as you're able to so I can get 576 out of the Crescent Yard, over.
3: Yeah, we can do that, over.
1: Thank you. CPK's the River Dispatch out.

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1: 390, go ahead.
2: CP detector, mile 254.0, coma, number 1, main 52 degrees, axle 178, no alarm, link 2662, mile 254.0, out.
0: I'll bring you right down to River Junction, siding behind 390. CP 8045, over. Up to 390, they're going to roll up as quick as they can so you can get a warrant. J19 will be holding the north leg of the Y. Talk to them before you go in, over.

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1: 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Specials are PS, obviously.

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0: Go ahead, over.
1: CCK C detector, mile 220.0, coma 53 degrees, axle 394, no alarm, length 9182. Mile 220.0, out.
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1: We're all in on 6 grad here.
0: All in at 6, up in at 261, and still talking to you, over.
1: They don't need to talk to you, but they
0: all right, don't need to talk to you. Thank you, over.

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1: We're all in on 6 grad here.
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1: They don't need to talk to us, but they...
0: All right, don't need to talk to you. Thank you, over.

0: 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What time did you depart St. Paul, over?
1: DCB 8120 East, mile board banger, 460.
0: All right, got it. Thank you, Casey River Dispatch out.

0: CP detector. Mile 269.0, coma 52 degrees. Axle 866, no alarm. Link 12988, mile 269.0, out.
1: CP 8120 at East, Mile 269, that's 0, no defects, reporting system.

0: 45, over.
1: Hello.
0: Yeah, see if we can get an after arrival at Plus behind that 261 bench. Got a G19 looking to work here in the yard, trying to just speed things up a little bit if we can, over.

0: All right, so I got track four, number 4000-4000, August 24, 2026, to the CP 8045, 8045 South. That's the UTH Bluff. Check line two, proceed from Bluff to CTC Marquette on main track. Check line seven, not in effect until after arrival of the CP 8112, Canadian Pacific 8112 North, and a UTH at Bluff. Track warrant 4000-4000, total lines check two, line numbers two and seven. Warrant contains a beat, KDK.
1: Track warrant 4000-4000, date August 24, 2026, to CP 8045, 8045, South UTH at Bluff. Check line two, proceed from Bluff to CPC Marquette on main track. Line seven, not effective after arrival to CP Canadian Pacific 8112, 8112 North at UTH at Bluff. 4000, two lines, 27, is warrant contains a beat, fetch KDK, over.
0: Track warrant 4000-4000, total line to check 2, line numbers 2 and 7. Containing a beat, OK, midnight 53-0053, KDK.
1: Track warrant 4000-4000, two lines, 2 and 7. Containing a beat, OK, it's midnight 53-0053, KDK, AU Ryan, over.
0: That's correct, over.
1: Okay, appreciate that. 390,
0: over. Problem, thanks, sir.

0: Any restrictions, over? All right, that's a new blanket there. I got it. Do you have BTBs, over?
1: Yeah.
0: All right, 19's in the clear at La Crescent, waiting for you. And then 390, 576 will be on the siding at River Junction, waiting for you, over.

0: So is there a certain place that that crew can pick it up?
1: Detector, mile 284.2, north bound.

0: I will send it to the director, and then hopefully
1: 8128 over. Yes, sir. What do you guys have for fuel today? Over.
2: Yeah, we got a $3,800 tank haul on a hat 2 unit. Mid train, $3,700 over.
0: July 12th, 2026.
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1: 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Length of the train is 10,162. Track rate is 0.09% on straight track. Clear and warm conditions.
0: NS 4146 over.
1: Have been met. Is that correct, over?
0: Yardage instructions for you.
2: 6373 south, the racing portion.
0: Clark was saying that you guys got to set up the three cars on the rear. And the pickup is all of 1 and 8. And it's head-end pickup for 1 to 8. Over. The pickup is all of 1 and 8. And it's head-end pickup 1 to 8. So I'm not sure if that's all of 1 and 8 on the head-end before I'm kind of...
2: That is correct, over.
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0: CP detected. Mile 254.0 coma number 2 main 50 degrees. Actual 866. No alarm. Link 13055. Mile 254.0 out.
1: CBD 128 East, Mopsa, Texas 254, that's 0 defect, 46 though. 112 North, NORTH, all clear. Traffic warrant 4021, 4021 at 111, 0111 KDK, is that correct?
2: I have no idea if they got an authority or not, but let me talk to Bear.
1: All correct. You got two,
2: okay. Yeah, I'll have to reach out. See what's going on. All right.

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1: 12 over.
0: Sorry if I'm taking down the light, over.
1: I will.
0: Alright, copy, CP, it's a river dispatch out.

0: Dispatch 43, P1480, over.
1: Ed. Hey, Brad. That 576 clears. Doesn't really matter to us, I guess, which way you line up, but once I get dropped off at 286 and get on the head end, I'll have about 10 to 12 minutes of paperwork and tablet stuff to do before we'll be ready to blast off.
2: Alright, when 576 clears up, I just stack it to line it on the River Junction siding all the way to River Junction West over.
1: Okay, yeah, that'll work. Like I said, 10, 12 minutes or so with paperwork and electrical stuff to do once I get back on the heading.
2: What else do you have for work today, over?
1: Spit out at Wabasha, and that'll be it.
2: Sweet, thank you.
1: Yeah, no worries.
2: Keep the River Dispatch out.
3: 5711, okay, no changes, over. Yes, City, over.

0: not the best for the CP 7464. Outbound on at 150, feet down to the depot. In the siding, fueling at the east end. I don't know.
1: Northbound, no defects. Temperature 5, 4, F. Total axle 3, 4, 2, speed 2, 7. Detector out.
2: CP 8110, watch, over. Sighting at Weaver for 346, 346, is that Lake View, over? Right, CP Keys to River Dispatch, out. Keys to River Dispatcher, CP 8112, west, over.
3: CP 8112, west, final.
2: Right, just going to take you up to Minnesota City, taking the siding for 346. 346 is like 20,000 tons heavier than you are, ever.
3: City
2: 46, there I like you, over.

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1: Yes, sir. Our warning comes through on our onboard there. Over.

0: I should be coming through now. 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
0: All right, copy, thanks. 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

Lewis is Nelson, 5602, 5602. Reporting clear, track number 8536, 85836, at 0126, 0126 MLF.

good job. I think they're doing some park work before you come through there, and then you're going to be going out to Hiawatha to tie it down. Crap, there'll be a long haul.

to detector. Mile 269.0, coma 52 degrees. 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Link 2704, mile 269.0, out.

play on Rapid South. Oh. If you work at that 560, they're trying to clear up in coin. I'd back power. I'll be up to First Street for now. We'll get this full train through the yard. And then probably bring you in, yard your train then. I'll give you a call. And then one change to your yarding. I'll have you pull in for three tracks instead of that six. Over.

Yes, 1301 seeing 3221. Yes, 30, if you're ready, over. Track number 85, 45, 85, 45, seeing 3221, 3221 at Owen. 5-6 SX, work between Owen, Switchdome, and Withrow on Minneapolis, Sub-Main. 7-30 is 1-0, Box Mark 6 SX, over.

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Right, CP 8045, clear. Thank you. 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

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On main track, you can track warrant 4000, 4000 at 145, 0145, KDK is correct, over.

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1: 246, I want to give you a heads up here. We got 2 hours till we're dead.
0: Alright, I copy. I'm aware. Outbound's been called, over.
1: Alright, what time down, dude?
0: Thanks, CDKC, Wisconsin Dispatch out.

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0: To the CP 7583, 7583 South of GTH at Bluff. Check line 2, proceed from Bluff to mouth plus 157, 157 Marquette sub on main track. Track warrant 4002, 4002, total lines check 1, line number 2, KDK.
1: Copy that, I'll get a defect in on it.
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Center, corner 4002, 4002, total line check 1, number 2. Okay, 149, 0149, KDK, over. That's correct, over. Don't believe so, not a key and no dimensionals. Alright, copy, I got everything then. I'll, yeah, you'll follow that 390 the entire way to Mark 10.

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It just adds up number lights on your TV or up. 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

13 with Ortiz here. C-54-66, over. General C-54-66, 546-6, port and clear, track number 85, 44, 854, port 0155, 0155, MLFO.

0: PKC detector. Mile 2, 3, 5.4, 4, 7 degrees. Axles 8, 6, 6. No alarms. Length 1, 2, 9, 2, 7. Mile 2, 3, 5.4. Out.
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0: 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Coming off the mark line over. And I copy, you know, one southbound and signal indication, over. That is correct. And RTC does that shuttle over.
1: Track 1, connector point in stack 12. 1-2, join over.
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1: South SCTH on 35 mile post 148 148 Mark Hudson main track. He's driving 4000 4000 at 207 0207 KDK. Is that correct? Over. All correct. Thank you. 576 had a heading location. Over. Track warrant 4003, August 24, 2026, to the CP 7583 South, SUTH at mile post 157 157. Check line 1, track warrant number 4002 4002 is void. Check line 2, proceed from bluff to mile post 148, MP 148 Marquette sub on main track. Track warrant 4003, 4003, total line check 2, line numbers 1 and 2, KDK.

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Back 10, 10, 10, joint

CPK detector. Mile 220.051 degrees. Axle 866. No alarm. Length 13035. Mile 220.051.

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Reporting clear to track number 8539, 8539, and 02210221 MLF.

Lacrosse Saskatoon 3 and Lacrosse Radio, over. All right, we'll put in that request now, over.

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EP 8763.

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Mark that sub using track 14. 80K, is that correct?

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Hi, what's the address? CB 7583. At Andover. Checkpoint 4004-4004, August 24th, 2026. This is CP 7583, 7583 South SCUTH at mile plus 149-149. Check 1, checkpoint number 4003-4003 is void. Check 2, proceed from Bluff to mile plus 137-137 Marquette, sub on main track. 4004-4004, total lines check 2, line numbers 1 and 2, dispatcher KDK, over.

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1: Okay, she's on the radio check, over. Hey, you guys are needing one at Dodge West, though, over. Thank you, she's on the radio check, over.

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0: Go ahead, over.
1: We're down here at Bangor. We got 13 cars. Take about an hour at Westfield. Over.

0: location over. And just so you know, I got a 346 that's getting by a Hummer on the river right now.
1: All right, we'll try and contact.
0: All right, thanks for the KC. Pass this dispatch out.
2: River dispatch at Madera, tower over.
0: Mix, possibly over.
1: So now it's
0: probably, yeah, because we'll have, second 247 and 547 over.
1: Okay. Alright.
0: Alright, thanks to the KC. Wisconsin dispatch on.
2: Probably up to Minnesota City-ish to meet 448 over.
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0: KL creeping ahead. Well, that's foolishness. All right.
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Track 4 and 4005, August 24, 2026, to the CP 7583, South FCCHS. 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Track line 1, track 4 number 4004, 4004 is void. 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

No, I would come on back. 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Yeah, just come on back.

CT detector. Mile 269.0, coma 51 degrees. Axle 56, no alarm. Link 1100, mile 269.0, out.

CPKC detector. Mile 2, 3, 5, point 4, coma 4, 5 degrees. Axles 3, 9, 8. No alarms. Length 4, 2, 2, 1. Mile 2,

depends on how much complaining folks want to do about walking, you know, 5, 6 cars, or 12, yeah, something like that.

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It's only about, half a mile away, more or less, 3/4 of a mile.

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0: EM detector, mile 284.2, northbound.
1: Gonna come up to the next crossing, 16th over. 4009 west, departing River Junction west, North Church's G19.

0: KHL, it's going to be 7583.
1: Mile 284.2. Northbound, no effect. Temperature 5.2. Total axle 4.28. Speed 3. Detector out.
0: 7583 South, that's CTH, I'm outpost 129-129. Check line 1, track warrant number 4005-4005 is void. Check line 2, proceed from Bluff to milepost 117-117, Marquette sub on main track. Track warrant 4006-4006, total lines check 2, line numbers 1 and 2, KDK.

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It's 733, go ahead. Copy that. Thank you. 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

CP detector. Mile 2 5 4 point 0 coma number 2 main 4 6 degrees. Axle 3 9 8. No alarm. Link 4 1 9 0. Mile 2 5 4 point 0 out.

Tesla Cross Dispatch answering La Crosse Radio, over. That is correct. They're on duty, 0400, over. Thank you, guys. See you next up from Cross Dispatch out. 6794, over. I don't know if it matters to you guys. It's not going to hurt me if we get you fixed up there to 3001 and get you talk five. You guys just want to sit on it at the depot, over. Okay, we'll keep you creeping. Here we go. Thank you. So let's call for dispatch, over.

0: 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The other one's about 10 miles behind them. Close to Wabash Marquette. I'll call your outbound one.
1: Yeah, I'll let you know when they start pulling there at Marquette.

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After stopping, DNSF 6794 East at CP3001 has authority to pass signal display and stop indication. 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

0: CNS 12, I'm over. Go ahead, over.
1: 82 is supposed to be coming in. I don't know what they're doing. I can't get a hold of them, over.
0: 104 is a good one for you, CDU, for any changes, over. Alright, here we go. Signal indication, over.
1: It didn't invite me.

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1: Oh, yeah.
0: Do you want to go on the east end of the RDI to cure me fast as siding, over?
1: Sure, yeah, that'll work.
0: Happy out.

Dispatcher, CB 8732, over. 82 is walking up. Conductor is walking up to the head end. It should be on the pole here shortly from West Salem. UCP Gates, a river dispatch out.

0: friend in California did.
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0: Hey, the Jeep in the yard doesn't have any fuel, so we're just going to recrew right up front, over.
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0: Team 1, believe TA channel strung out through the yard, so you're good to come down. 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
1: 7 cars.
0: But I copy, thank you, over.
2: 20.
1: Thank you, have a good night.
0: CBKC, Wisconsin, dispatch out.

Thomas. Do you know if this ethanol train just goes to Jackson Street? 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Alright, very good. So no PNCPs are needed then. I like it. Thank you.

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1: 240.049 degrees. Axle 464. 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Length 7993. 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

0: KSC Wisconsin dispatcher to the KCS 4052, over.
1: 45 South,
0: that's the gate. You guys clear the main. I do have 346 at Madera, over. KSC Wisconsin dispatch, over.
2: That's your Wada Tower.

0: Mueller's your next stop, over.
1: 7464, over. Turning 1 at Columbia, over.
0: You want to set him off to Maine is what you're getting at, over? But I will try to dunk in the Mim City for the 448 to pass you. You'll follow to do that, over.
2: 1 and 2, okay, 357-0357,
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2: 247, over.
1: So do you guys have a W01 in your train, over?

0: So I didn't see one earlier, kind of double checking here everything.
1: Alright, I copy. Yeah, the previous dispatcher just kind of put something really tiny, and I was like, let me verify over.
0: Yeah, no, we don't have any other paperwork, like, you know, the 149s
1: with those W01s on them. Alright, I copy. Thank you, I appreciate it. CKC, something special.

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1: Venus, 6794, ready for the field.
0: 6794, got the request in a grin, now, over.
1: All right, thank you, have a great night.
0: Thank you.

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1: Morning.
0: What do you guys have for fuel today, over?
2: 1600 on the lead two and probably about 3000 or 2900 on the third one, over.
0: All right, I copy. Thank you, CPKC, Wisconsin, dispatch out.

0: 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Mile 284.2. Southbound, no defects. Temperature 50. Total.
1: Out. Under 4 is going to jump off and start walking.

0: City KC, Wisconsin Dispatcher. Answering the spotted towel. Over.
1: 5I67.
0: Yes, sir. Go ahead, over.
1: All right, we're in the clear here. Just got to cut away, swap entities, engines.

0: 026-3283 to the UP Union Pacific 74 Golf 7412. And then when we get out of here, let you go in the west of the Badger.
1: CPKC detector, mile 235.4, coma 4.4 degrees, axles 4.6.4, no alarms, length 8.0.4.1, mile 235.4, out.
2: I know you're DOL here just about to spend, when you guys are ready to take on in at Badger West, 18 axles over.
0: Yeah, that is correct. Once the 346 clears, so we'll come out here at Sparta West, get back out on the main and then run west.
2: I'm BNSF, cross that show. Alright, I copy. Over. I do have a second 247 that'll be up on the double track there as part of for this 346 to clear, so let me know if you guys are not going to be ready to go there. Over.

0: PK, see Wisconsin dispatch, I saw spotted towel, over.
1: 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So go ahead and cut him free once that 246 clears, I'll wait for him.
0: All right, I copy. Thank you. This is PKC, Wisconsin, dispatch out.

0: 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Scene 5430, over.
1: Alright, I need to light that non-smart shit off the side into our shutout. When we shut that, we'll clear up, over.
0: Alright, lights north, over.
1: Alright, Oxford, I think you, over.
0: There, Jeff.

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6: 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Good one. 444, Marshall 7, 54.

0: CP detector. Mile 269.0, coma 49 degrees. Axle 710, no alarm. Link 10038, mile 269.0, out.
1: 732 East, 2690 defect, Bangor, no restrictions, 346 out.

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1: Copy, the assistance over.
0: See if there's a 430 over.

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Alright, let me find out where it's at here.

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All right, I guess this is a cab shortage tonight. ETA 630 on that ride over.

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Mile 254.0. Coma. Number 2. Main 43 degrees. Axle 710. No alarm. Link 10054. Mile 254.0. Out.

4009, 4009, address is DP 7583, 7583 South. That's ADH, good bound track warrant 451, 0451, 2K.

CC detector. Mile 254.0, number 1, main 46 degrees. Axle 464, no alarm. Link 7959, mile 254.0, out.

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talk to Dispatch Eastern Prairie Chief Radio, over. Well, that's a good question. I guess they're a little short on the ports today, but I think they did say, and let me double check here.

I'll watch it and then I'll let you know as soon as I see it pop across.

0: dispatcher, I 82, over. Either, are either of you on the lacrosse siding, or are you both down, over?
1: We're tucked away at
0: the moment. Are you, either of you coming back out, over? 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
1: I thought they were coming a little bit quicker than they were. Yeah, we'll pick up that
0: Block remains, I guess, for either of you to do whatever, over.

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1: Yeah. You're so low. We're going to be pushing that call again to wait.

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Mile 269.0, coma 48 degrees. Axle 464, no alarm. Link 8044, mile 269.0, out.

Lacrosse Dispatch, BNSF 8208 East. Just so you guys are aware, I'm not sure if it was due to crew shortages, but they pushed that call out until 0700 over. That is correct. Yep, filled for 0700 over.

0: Sullivan or Shams right now. Over. You guys off cross. All right, sounds good. Here we go.
1: Hello, CP9808 East. Taking a sighting at River Junction for 2nd 247. They're coming up to Madera now. Over. The other side, there's a couple westbounders on a Toma, but not too hectic. Over.
2: Go ahead, over. Now we're all double back up.

CP detector. Mile 254 point zero coma number 2 main 43 degrees. Actual 18 no alarm. Link 212 mile 254 point zero out.

0: CCKC detector. Mile 220.0048 degrees. Axle 404. No alarm. Length 5987. Mile 220.0 out.
1: No restrictions.

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1: CP Gates Mechanical responding, over.
0: 8732, 346, train, over.
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0: I got one to book and two to verify the faults, over.
1: Go ahead, over.
0: The CP8732, the window heaters, both conductor and engineer side, don't work, and oddly enough, we actually needed them tonight. So we could get that one booked, that'd be great, over.
1: Copy that.
0: Alright, and then we have KCSM 4917. It doesn't have any PTC, so it'd be trail only. Just want to make sure that's booked, over.
2: Delmar, Delmar, Delmar, Delmar, Delmar, Delmar, Delmar, Delmar,
0: Delmar, Delmar, Delmar, trail only for bad order toilet. I just want to verify that that's also booked, over.
1: Okay, I'll make sure everything's booked, over.
0: Thanks, sir.
1: CP Gates Mechanical.

ATS 4189 west. Approach, keep up the speed, receive first stop, keep up with west, on the side. 547.

3221, 322. 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

0: PKC detector. Mile 2, 3, 5.4, coma 4, 3 degrees. Axles 7, 1, 0. No alarms. Length 9, 9, 6, 8. Mile 2, 3, 5.4. Out.
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0: CBKC, Wisconsin Dispatcher, answer the Tomatower, over.
1: 5967, over.
0: Yes, sir, go ahead, over.
1: Okay, to call the outbound for this, we'll have it ready for him, over.
0: Already done, over.
1: Time, over.
0: 715 with the cab, over.
1: 715 with the cab, alright.
0: Yep, what time do you guys want the cab, so you don't just, die out there, over.
1: Back to Portage, should work fine.
0: Alright, works for me, over.
1: Thanks.
0: Thanks, CBKC, Wisconsin Dispatch, out.
2: Can you hear me better here, over? Copy that, understand. You be 673, headed milepost 42, that's milepost 42, headed west, all correct, over. I appreciate it. Just a heads up, we'll have to see that SSAL there at Hudson, St. Paul, so they can't bring you guys in until they kick that one out there. UP Dispatch 43, UP Scott, over. Yeah, I got your time pulled up. You got a train in your box 6, UP 8673 West. I just spoke with them. They said their head end is milepost 42, milepost 42 headed west. A reasonable path on the chair and follow track, so. That is correct to that path, we're going to end up the track, so. Alright, copy that, I understand. B8673 west is past location, you're going to follow the track, you got the time to come behind them, over.

7732 East, Camp Douglas, sex restriction, Form B. 346 out.

0: Tower, Clayton Tower.
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do anything.

Concord number 8491, that's 8491 on the Elkhorn sub, ECC 824 2026, that's 0824 2026, to be WAMS 4175, that is WAMS 4175, showing at Gainesville. Four, FOUR, 16, 1, 6, 10, 20, 62, over

0: 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Temperature 4.8F. 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Speed 4.1. Detector out.
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CPKC detector. Mile 2, 3, 5.4, coma 4, 3 degrees. Axles 1, 8. No alarms. Length 2, 1, 9. Mile 2.

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1: East River Dispatcher, Wabashaw Tower.
0: And that was to the CN 5647-5647 south and at 552.
2: Speed detector, mile 220.0,48 degrees. Axle 710. No alarm. Length 9967. Mile 220.0 out.
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1: Thank you.
0: That is NS12, home of the CM5424. Alright, I got track authority 8597. The CM5424-5424 north at Stroby. Box 2 TWLC from Hamilton, switch no. Right south, switch no.

All right, that one is all correct. Ready for the next one. I got track authority 8598. 8598 to the CN 5424, 5424 north at Stroby. Box 2 TWO, proceed from north Wrightstown, switch no. To mile post 241.5, that's 241.5 on 8. 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
1: Montez 10, Massachusetts 61, over. How far is it?
0: That is correct. CMS 12 minutes.

0: Venus F across dispatch, Venus F 8208 East.
1: On a tower, over.
0: Yes. 10K, if you guys are tied down at Shawm there, would you guys be off crossings, over? Okay, we'll plan on you guys tying this train down there since they pushed that call out, and then we've got some more short coming west. We're going to have you get this to Chicago, St. Paul, 321, over.

0: got a 247 coming up to Donora. If you take the siding to Homer for them. And then River Junction, you want to go down the siding or right in at River Junction proper, over.
1: That is correct. This Q, Chicago, St. Paul 321, they're only good until 8, and they're coming up to ports now. Over.
0: Last to 5 here, over. No problem. Did you get your River Dispatch out?
1: Yeah, head south. We might catch them around the Soto area. I'm definitely sure they'll make it there. And then, yeah, just give me a holler when you guys are ready for that train briefing, over.
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number 8604, 8604. This is AM 3833330, mile pulse 163163. Mach 6FX, 14 mile pulse 163163. And mile pulse 100100, the White Owl 70. Saturnius 180, box 6FX.

0: PKC detector. Mile 2, 3, 5.4, coma 4, 3 degrees. Axles 4, 0, 4. No alarms. Length 6, 0, 0, 3. Mile 2, 3, 5.4. Out.
1: PCS 4189 West, no defects detector, 235.4.

Venus 7390 West. Sorry about that. You should be getting it here shortly. Over.

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1: I'm going to stick it on one track. Working on the other end, we don't got room. Everything's cold.
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0: sorry. 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
1: Helmet, over.
0: If I can get that total length of the train as well, over.

19,935 tons. Is that correct, Doris? All right, understand, total tonnage 18,539 over.

0: Dow of Mark Kendall.
1: Yep, I just need you to state a conductor and engineer agree that securement requirements have been met. Over.
0: 4010, address to the KTSM, 4572-4572 North, NORTH, good luck track warrant, 616-0616 KTSM.
1: Total length of the train is 10,097. Track grade is 0%. It is straight track, clear and mild conditions. Total number of handbrakes tied is 7. And I understand that the conductor and engineer agree that securement requirements have been met. Is that correct, over? All correct. Thank you, guys. That Q train, they're making pretty good time. I guess if you guys want to maybe catch it around Stoddard, either give me or the next batch of hauler once you guys are in the van headed that way, over.

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Over.

0: 4189 left, mile forward, Raymore. 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
0: Sir, go ahead, over.
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1: And for PTC, alright, thank you.

W964, over. Okay, there's a dog cat head your way. I'm thinking you guys somewhere in route. I told you to be a holler as soon as they're in that van. 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

I know you got a straight shot up to at least grass, technically, what's sitting there right now, but we just don't have any crews at the moment. I appreciate it. 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

Three detector. Mile 2 5 4 point 0. Coma. Number 2. Main 4 2 degrees. Axle 4 0 4. No alarm. Link 5 9 9 0. Mile 2 5 4 point 0. Out.

0: 10-4572, 4572 North, NORTH. All complete 5 mile post 102, 102, mark that sub on main track. Union track board number 4010-4010 at 636, 0636 KDK, is that correct, sir?
1: Okay, so you can stop with Badger. So, 331-909-0000.
0: Correct, over. Alright, track warrant 4011-4011, August 24, 2026, is a CP-7467460 North and LRPH, M outlook 88. Marquette, 2 mile post 102, 1. Total line check 1, line up 2, KDK.
1: Goodbye, please,

0: Unknown track occupancy popped up on the sighting just east of CP-286 and it went away. I guess proceed with caution. I plan on running the end. Over.
1: Vander Limit, dispatch the red flag at 341.8, main trip 1 without stopping. Max authorized speed, but otherwise restricted. And equipment are clear, main 1, occupy main 2, over.
0: That does work at La Crosse, over.
1: Good, repeat, F6, rip off.

0: Isolate that lead engine and we'll bang it. 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

0: CP detector. Mile 269.0, coma 49 degrees. Axle 372, no alarm. Link 8478, mile 269.0, out.
1: Bangor 448L.

0: cover. 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That's probably why it didn't know. I'm showing zero now. That was 2 seconds.
1: Okay, yeah, keep it coming out.

Dispatcher 43 to the NS 4146. You got a track warm back at Adams you can get rid of? Over.

0: dispatcher's still on here. And it's 4146, how far from Altoona are you? Okay, well, I'll call the footboard and see if we can take you straight in.
1: 9 West, emerging approach, Banger East, super stop, Banger West on the sliding out.
0: 5849, you got walked out, what was that over? Alright, yeah, it's just showing too much push up power on that rear with light cars and your man helper is assuming we didn't square. Correct, over. If you want to dispatch a 43 NS 4146, over. Hey, we'll go in at 92 at Altoona. Talk to the football before you go in there. Third trick says 8 o'clock on the ride, over.
2: He said it was already reduced to 20 on the rear, then take disregard. Go max and have a good rest of your day, over.
0: All right, yep. In at 9-2, 8 o'clock on the ride. That's correct.

Dispatch 43, over. NS 47.5, over.

And that's 4875, over. Going all the way up to Main 2 at Altoona, and then we'll run you right on through town there. Okay, yeah, that'll work. I'll plan on putting you down to Main 2 at 94, and then I guess just let me know when you're ready to go, and I'll line you up at 90, over. Out, you know. You're welcome.

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0: beat us up across, answer in Genoa, ready, over. 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
1: Fail.
0: Grand Crossing as well, over. 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

0: You want us back to 43 to Peoria?
1: 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Responding, over.
0: Hey, westbounders, by over.
1: I need to set up the location, over.
0: What my op are you at on?
1: I'm at
0: 155. Let me talk to him. I'll get right back with you. Dispatcher, NS-475, over.
2: NS-475, had a location of MOPO 130, over.
0: 130, no backup moves, over.
2: That is correct, no reverse movements, over.
0: Thank you. Dispatcher, NS-4146, over. Alright, no backup moves. Ace Way's getting on behind, over. Dispatcher, Peoria,
1: over.
0: Okay, it's going to be following from it behind the NS-4146. That's NS-4146 West. Head in location 106.9. And it's going to be behind the NS-4875 West. NS-4875 West. Head in, MOPL 130. Both trains agreed. No backup moves. That's both my location. You'll find the main and MOPL 155. Correct?
1: That is correct.
0: All right. Here we go. Sending it to you now.
3: 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Mile 269.0. Coma. 50 degrees. Axle 404. 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Link 6034. Mile 269.0. 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
0: Yeah, that's correct.
1: Here they come.

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0: 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Coma number 2. Name 43 degrees. 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

0: contato da Fomento. 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
1: Awesome, that is great. Yeah, you guys can get back through there.
0: Yeah, just on the call. I'm just throwing it back, trying to get it to lock up there. So just tell them to call me, and I'll get Michelle here on the radio and let you know when I got it locked up.
2: Track 14,011, 4011. You can show that same.
0: So it should be good for us. Check the record.
2: 490 4175. Mod 4
1: was
2: between mouth
1: 80.7
2: and
1: mouth
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2: Open
3: on square 714 0714 PMS. Sorry, could
2: you transfer
3: visibility
2: and locate
3: CGV in?
2: Over.
3: Okay. I guess that's what I meant. Over.

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I'll pull him ahead just a little bit.

0: Pentagon 41401, August 24th, 2026. Informant Derek Breedlove at Portage. Track of time is driven on the main track. Same Portage East to AST, which you know. And Portage Junction, which you know. Still 745.
1: 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That is correct, over. CPTR desk out. CPTR desk to CP 7460 north, over. To the CP Canadian Pacific 7460, 7460 North NLRT to Marquette. Check item 1 ONI, track 1 4011, 4011 is void. Check item 2 TWO, proceed from CTC Marquette to mile post 121, MP 121, Marquette sub on main MAI and track. Track 1 4013, 4013, as a total of 2 lines checked, lines 1 and 2 over.
2: Right now, Murray with the one that's, dead ahead there at Sheldon. Murray for now, correct. I know that's good for Murray right now. That's right.
3: What's that?
2: 13 RTC.
1: Over. Can I get your fuel ratings, please? Over.

0: lost behind that 261. Give me a call when you need more track. Over. Does anybody else need dispatcher? Over.
1: UNSF across. Answer Janelle radio. Over.
0: Four nine one nine. Go ahead. Over.
1: All right, I appreciate it. We're still waiting on this call still, so it's going to be a little bit over.
0: 47-4919-4919-EASTT. So it's clear track 1-3011-3011 at 721-0721. NBK, is that correct? Over.

0: 705 East. You ready to copy?
1: No, I need to check on that one. And you guys are good till when, over?
0: 313.4 to milepost 309.2 gives permission to the BNSF set 3705 East on Main 1 to enter the limits, pass the red board at 313.4 without stopping the maximum authorized speed unless otherwise restricted. And equipment are clear of Main 1, occupying Main 2 at this time.
1: Down there, over.
2: The crew's on duty in 2 minutes here at Marquez.

0: Questione.
1: Was 344, 345.
2: You got a cab back too? Oh. You got a cab back?
1: Yeah. Oh, I appreciate you understanding that. Are you going to need a ride back?
2: Okay.
1: I can't speak for decisions and who's got to do what, so, yeah, I don't know.
2: What are you?
1: Yeah, no, that's no problem. I'll see what I can find out.

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0: A boat going across the river as soon as he clears up headroom. Rom, will you clear on that move so I can get J-20 by you?
1: Eventually clear, it's
0: going to
1: be a left.
0: Alright, let's see where J-20 is then. When this boat clears, if they're ready to come by, I'm going to let them get by you. We'll see until they're dead here in about 2.5 hours. Over.

0: 5-0, that's 270, P8852, no switches, box 3, Bryson, Mambo, 3.45, St. George, Fairmont, 7. Show limit, reporter clear at 733-0733, GSM, 4 monitor, home.
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2: Responding, over.
1: I was wondering, what do you guys have for fuel levels, over?
2: 1400 on each, over.
1: 14 on each. All right, sounds good. You'll meet a 331 at Camp Douglas, over.
2: All right,
1: 331 at Camp Douglas, okay? Thank you. CP, KC, Wisconsin, dispatcher.
2: That's 3D, copy.

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0: NPH between mile poles 338 and mile poles 340. Med equipment are clear at main 1, occupying main 2, over.

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1: Over 91, going to end up holding you off for a little bit here. I got the section on the lead in your way. Over.
0: By the bathroom where you go up those three little steps.
2: Yeah, right to that bathroom, those two little steps, yeah. I'm just still out of steps to curl it up. I kind of caught myself with a smile on that, but
3: KC detector, mile 235.4, coma 51 degrees, axles 372, no alarms, length 8424, mile 235.4, out.
4: Looking at AOA, like I have from Mambo 235.4, and I have bag here.
5: Six between River Junction proper and 286, and I'm ready for those counts now.

All right, signal indication off of Sheldon from the east end today.

0: Camp Reno 448, they're still okay, complete by the ball size. Badger East door.
1: Okay, what's the unit number going to be good on? UP-5148, now reach UP-1711 over.
2: 305-679, over.

Ajax. What do we got at Ajax? Yeah, if you would. He's showing the LTS 82A at 23rd UP1711 at Ajax, is what I've got on the border. All right, what do you need to get out?

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1: Alright, 63 to 68 will get you out and working, correct, over.
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2: Go ahead, over. No worries, signal location Sullivan, have the request up at Grand Crossing, over. 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
0: APR Death Cancer Marquette, how over?
1: Over.
0: Yes, 4919, go ahead, over. No indication, and I'll move your fuel readings, please, over.

0: Dispatcher, over. I have this TBO released, over.
1: Short
0: release 740 07. BOA, approaching, hands over. 440 AL. Crest over. Anything else need dispatcher over?

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1: TV Foreman, loop the dispatch, over.
0: Over.
1: Yeah, I'm looking to do some work here in the west end of La Crescent. All right, I was wondering if there's any traffic out there, over.
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1: All right, copy that. It's going to be busy. Good work.
2: Bow Creek East, okay to reverse, over. All right, coming over for you. Check your route, over.
1: Not. I won't need a block or anything.
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0: 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Mile 220.0, comma 52 degrees. Axle 434. No alarm. Length 6459. Mile 220.0 out.
1: CTS 4057 west to 11.

Greenwood Dispatcher 43 Anderson. Yeah, westbound or by over? NS 4875 west by location of Fowler. What are we doing out there this morning? Here comes them.

0: Do you fit better between, I guess, 54 to 63 or? I understand. I have to get them up there to get route. I've got a westbounder coming as well in this mix, so 82's got to grab that yesterday's local and get it out of the way so that we can move everything here. Yeah, I can kick the brush cutter off. 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
1: Spasher Scott.
0: Hey, I'll need you to clear up so I can. 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Thank you.

0: CTKCI, Jeff Hansen, Lansing, towel over. KCSM 4752 North, go ahead with your complete by over.
1: Here's a good one. Originally, there's a junction over.

Sam, Kansas City, Southern Mexico, 4752, 4752, North, NORTH. CCSM, Kansas City, Southern Mexico, 4572. Reports complete by Milepost 141, MP 141, Marquette Sub on main track. Using track 1 4010 4010 at 802 0802, NBK, is that correct? Over.

CVS 13, Home and RTC. See you at 3830. Good morning. You guys on the move? Over. Roger that. 2 hours. We will put something in here. Over. Sounds are good to me. All right. Be safe. 13 on RTC.

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1: 5I67.
0: Good morning, over.
1: Good morning. Do you know if that crew is headed out this way and the cab was on time?
0: Yep, the cab was on time and they were on duty at 7:15, so maybe a half hour or so over.
1: Stop. 15 on time, about a half hour to get here. Yeah, we have to, we got to pull the train out and double it over onto the DP. I don't know if you want us to do that or just wait for them. What's it look like for a light?
0: I got a westbound coming. He'll be by there shortly, but yeah, if you want to holler when they get there and you guys could work together, that'd be good. I don't, once this train gets by, it'll be a while before I have anything over.
1: Okay, so just wait for the outbound and we can assist them. Sounds like a plan.
0: All right, sounds good. Thanks, CBKC, Wisconsin Dispatcher.

you ascend to dispatcher 2, Fitzgibbon, over. There's two subs taking a pull at Portage. I don't know if you can stay ahead of them, down one, or if you want to set off, please still meet 247.

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Mile 2, 3, 5.4. Coma 5.5 degrees. 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No alarms. Length 6, 5, 1, 5. Mile.

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1: You're off in the clear, 4 joint.
0: 18.2, MC 119 decimal 2. Human output 137, MC 137 decimal 0, nature. Checkbox 6016, full tones on effect, 139447, 139447, 22, 22, total of 3, JR, HMAX, check, 2, JWM, 6016, 22, 22, over.

0: CN detector, mile 284.2, southbound, no defects, temperature 57 F, total axle 364, speed 38, detector out.
1: South approach to Marshfield, Elsie.

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Yeah, after the work is complete, we'll end up pulling it up to Orchard for the refit. From there, you'll go to the hotel.

Copy, BC. Jack Grover. Copy, here we go. Five. Carson Davis Rudy. Okay, for Davis, into my 5864, main track 1, between 336.8 and 341.8. Okay, past the red board at 336.8, max speed, still restricted, watching out for men and equipment on main track 2, over.

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1: I'm kind of seeing how things work out at Grand Crossing. I'll give you a plan here in 10 minutes, sir.
2: Three, four, two.

0: with your dromedary tower over. Okay, this is 4572, 261, permission to the Crescent Yard. Nobody else is in there right now. Signal indication when you get to River Junction, over.
1: Yeah, copy,

after stopping BNSF 3705 at CP 3001 at the Flurry Pass signal, explain stop indication. Main 2 to Main 2, eastward for Christoph, over. That's correct, enjoy the rest of your day. BNSF will cross out.

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0: 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RTCS 706E and 3830, looking to roll up some of your track, please. Over.
1: And 3830, 3830, release portion of track authority 8604, 8604. Jim Alpha's 163, 163, Alpha's 135, 135, 843, 0843, DJR. Open. Five, all correct, seeing 3830.
2: Okay. Thanks, this is 13-01 RTCO. CP detected. Mile 254.0, coma, number 2, main 54 degrees. Axle 434, no alarm. Link 6447, mile 254.0 out.
1: 4057 West, no alarm, 6402 out. At Auburndale, there is a load around Waterbury that needs to go up to Hiawatha, so before we start jamming everything up there on the valley, I'm just going to hold you at Auburndale for the time being.
3: Understood, hold us at Auburndale for a while, and then go to J.O.
1: That's correct.
3: Thank you.
1: Thanks. Someone else looking for the RTC?
3: That was us there, David.
1: Okay. All right. Yeah, we'll be in touch. I appreciate the patience here.
3: Okay.

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Mile 126.56. Eastbound. No defects. Temperature 5.7F. Total axle 4.18. Speed 3.7. Detector out.

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CP 7460, I'm going to have River have the train ahead call me. Over.

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2: Go ahead, over.
3: Alright, 26-3642, we're on. Be ready to do the double here.
2: 2636 is a good one, and I'll get you the light there at Badger West. Okay.
3: Signals, here we go. Hey, Mitch, are you on here?
4: Yeah, we're here.
3: Okay, here we go. Love you.
2: And 4572, 4572 North in Orange Beach. Port's clear, track warrant 4010, 4010 at 852, 0852 NBK. Is that correct? Over.
0: 4572,
2: that is correct. Over. Have a good trip up. Over. CPKC, our desk to CP7460 North. Over. It'll be track 14017-4017, dated August 24, 2026, to the CP Canadian Pacific 7460, 7460 North NORTH, and Mount Post 139 MP139. Check item 1 ONI. Track 14015-4015 is void. Check item 2 TWO. Proceed from Mount Post 116 MP116 Marquette Sub to Bluff on main MAIN track. Track 14017-4017 has a total of 2 lines checked, lines 1 and 2, over.
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2: Track 14017-4017, you can show located at 853-0853 NBK, over. That's correct, over. Can I get a complete buy, over?
7: Okay, and that's a walk shot side, correct, over.
1: On the second bridge, about 20 cars past the crossing we blow.
2: CP Canadian Pacific 7460, 7460 North NORTH reports complete by milepost 137 MP137 Marquette Sub on main track. You can track 14017-4017 at 854-0854 NBK. Is that correct? Over.

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1: BNSF Lacrosse, answering Lacrosse Radio. 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No worries, have a good day. 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

0: Dispatcher to the CP 8140 West. Hey, BB, 346 at Dodge West. I'm guessing maybe through Rio now. That's correct. And then up on Vendor at 9:30.
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5: From the locomotive itself? You think it might be coming from the wheel? You're not sure?

0: AC detector. Mile 2, 3, 5.4, coma 6, 0 degrees. No alarms. Train too slow. Mile 2, 3, 5.4, out.
1: Alright, you said lined up back, how many?
2: 8 cars.
1: Alrighty.
3: Keep going as fast as 43 over. B2234 over. Your device, over.

0: on that box 3 with my pole on that west end, over.
1: We only got three cars, so we can just get Valley to hold the main number.
0: 199.1 to Valley, hold the main number.

0: as you go because I didn't make your. I didn't.
1: Three detector. 3690 coma 58 degrees. Axle 434. No alarm. Link 6537 miles 269.0 out.
2: 4057 westward, no alarm. 269 detector out.

0: Waylon, over.
1: TPKC detector, mile 235.4, coma 60 degrees, no alarms, train too slow. Mile 235.4, out.
2: SM 4572 west, over.
3: Go ahead, over.
2: Yeah, I wonder if we could find out when the last time this engine was filled up. I'm not sure if the fuel gauge is not working or something tagged on it, but I'm only showing like 300 gallons of fuel on it. I assume it's just bad order, but I'm sure it's got filled up somewhere south of
3: 300 gallons. All right, I'll see what I can find out. KCSM 4572.
2: That's correct, thank you.
1: 35.4, coma 60 degrees. Train too slow. System not working. Mile 235.4 out.

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0: 12 Pullman to the side, C9611, over. Passing 9611, clear on the sea on 2249, 2249 south.
1: Thank you, both sides. Have a good one.
2: All right, release your 3, thanks. You guys have a good day. Handbrake call.
3: KTSN 4572. To via Y-tronic.
1: All right, 3352, that sounds good. We'll definitely make your own.
3: Good, guys. Appreciate it.
1: Thank you.

0: copy as far as dispatch L 351, over. And I need you to call Roadmaster 2000 as soon as possible, over.
1: Probably starting to fly here, Tom.
2: Okay.

0: Stand by Crest for DC Chris. Roger, have a good one.
1: Thanks, Gabriel. You guys have a good day.
0: Over.
2: Casey Mechanical responding.
3: SM 4572, over.
2: Clear.
3: Yeah, I got another G-Check for you, over.
2: Come
3: on. Oh, fuel gauge, over.
2: Five for me. Over.
4: Okay. Scene 2224 stopped on the main 30 step light North Marshfield. Okay, all correct. I guess let me know. I'll get the roundhouse and start heading that way. Coming from the wheel, can you tell? Is there a chance it might be coming from the locomotive itself?

0: Okay. All right. I'll dispatch the roundhouse just in case. Okay. I got it.
1: Being a Suffolk Cross, single maintainer Bradley, over.

0: having a defect to that locomotive fuel gauge in the cab on the locomotive itself, but Vitronic shows you got 3,300 gallons on that unit, just FYI.
1: That is true.
0: It's a mechanical out.

0: 5-3644, over.
1: All correct. 2320, four line split.
0: You have authority to enter and occupy the siding on off of the short line switch west Y.
2: Good eyes, 7-1-6-20-6-20, authority open up and outside across the area, short line switch west Y, pursue west block section.
0: All correct, blocking flight.
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1: 504.
0: I got a barge that's going to be coming through here in about 5 minutes, so the bridge is open. As soon as it closes, we'll get you more signals over.

All right, CN 9673 South Unit, got it, over. All right, IC 3106, 39, should I move? In North Waukesha, South Waukesha, on the side, blocking protection for the tablet, over. Correct, over.

0: 5867.
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0: Sure that that handbrake was fully released. It was push button and there was slack in the chain. I'm not quite sure why you got that wheel slip.
1: Oh, okay.
2: Main line, in and out.
0: About to give Jack a ride to Monroe West to make it quicker for you.
1: Well, whatever works for you guys if you're not that far away.

0: said that he checked. There was slack in the chain, and the handbrake was off. But they're talking about turning around and coming looking. Coming back. That's what I'm trying to get a hold of. You guys coming back, or where are you guys at?
1: Yeah, we're heading back, so tell Jack to go back on the head end, over.
0: All right, yeah, go back to the head end there, Jack.
1: All right.
0: Dispatcher, do you copy all that?
2: Yes, I did.
0: Okay.

0: Hey, Brad, is that one of those electric brakes?
1: Yes, that is correct. Over.
0: Yeah, you'll probably have to make sure that wheel is all the way back to the on position, because that stupid micro switch in there sometimes will be faulty.
1: All right, heading our way there. Be there in about 10 minutes.
2: Case you respect love, South Dakota.

Robin at you, right, 529, turning, or 837 going towards Mason City, and the 55 Sam crest over. Anything else over?

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0: days to reflect on the tower. 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
1: CBKC Mechanical responding, over.

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0: 7 to the conductor on the ground over.
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0: And the light's still on the inside of the cab here, so yeah, see if you can't spin it any further than what's already in.
1: Working on it.
0: Okay, the light's off. 567 here to Hello Streeter.
1: Go ahead there, sir.
0: All right, yeah, you had to do the manual on there to get that to fully release. The light is now showing brake off in this KCS 4695. I'll get back on the ground and lock it up. Stand by.
1: All right. Thank you.
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2: Problem has been rectified, we're on the move.
4: Alright, and what do you got for fuel readings?
2: All right, the KCS 4052 has 4,200 gallons. The UP 7412, which is the trailing unit, has 39. The rear DP, the KCS 4695, has 4,200 gallons.
4: All right, sounds good. EKC, let's go to the spectrum.

0: good there now, Chris?
1: Yes, sir. That was the problem. Thank you.
0: Yeah. Roger. Here we go. Have a good day.
1: You as well.

0: Bowman, Blue Phone, Wiener, over.
1: East of the East Yard, Bridge, Wabashaw, has already entered the main track. FTP, Tondo.

0: Mission on the loop track, over.
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1: I'd like to meet you and the train behind you with one at Ajax. If Ajax is clear, I'll send you one up to Ajax over Maine. Here, I've got one at Yukon to come west here. You let me know when you get to Ajax if the siding's clear, please. Just call me when you get there and I'll go through everything. And then if you can release behind so I can move that SSA off crossings up behind you as well. Over. All right, real good, thank you. Okay, are the wheels moving? Oh. Okay. So you're thinking that it's blowing from the fan there.
2: 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Mile 235.4 out.

Okay. So right now, wheels move, the brakes are releasing from what you can see. Anytime that you start pulling, you believe the fans blowing the excess smoke out. But you believe that wheels are moving, brakes are released, and you just have some buildup that's coming out.

Oh, we didn't want anything. Roundhouse is en route. I don't know, I've never heard of smoke continuing to come out even afterwards, so, and I'm a little concerned, I don't know why I'm not seeing anything on that wind detector either, so, I'll at least have a conversation, it's kind of a little out of the ordinary. Let me get right back to you. If they're close, I might just have them take a look just to be safe and before we do anything.

0: 8, good warrants, and but I got maintenance way working up there at mile post 110, but should be in the clear for about...
1: Cruise going limits, or are you going to clear them?

0: maintainer Bradley, over. Yeah, no rush, we're just checking. Give myself a crosshair.
1: CPKCR desk answer, Lansing Tower, over. Go ahead, 7460 North, over.

CPKCR desk answer Lansing Tower, over. Go at 7460 North, over. One more time, the radio tower got you, over.

0: 017 at 951. 0951 indicates that correct. Over. That is correct. Over. Report your arrival, I did copy. Over. Welcome, TPKCR Desk Alpha.
1: 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Dragging equipment. Testing.
2: You're going to grab, I'm not sure if I understood that, you're going to grab what you have a hold of, plus what's on the main and shove off the torque, is that what you said? Okay, and which Wausaus are going on top of one? Okay, so from move three on, it's all going to be on top of one.
1: Two,

0: RTCC in 2224. I'm just curious, and I think I know the answer because it's the brakes anyways, but did you happen to talk to the doc at all?
1: Venus S-3481, over.

Yeah, you ready for your landing instructions, over. We're going to work off the main. We're sending out the DP to 106, over. Yeah, do you just want to work with outbound on that, over?

0: Going in, over.
1: GTW 6225, sort of tracked by the KHX, deciding southward, over. Alright, KHX, deciding southward. That's correct, over.

0: Yeah, and just so we're on the same page, if I can pull up to the depot, have them hopped on, we'll bring up the train, the DP up to you at the depot, you hop on and then go to Sullivan, and then we'll get you up to and to 6 over.
1: CMS 12, 1 over.
0: Alright, so for the second unit on the DP, over.
1: Morning 6227, that's a good one to use, Dirk.
0: This is Sector 1 over now. So, we'll be tying down Sullivan and

0: 13.
1: House is about 15 minutes out. We're just going to play it safe, have them take a look at it before we do anything. So they'll be there in about 15 minutes.
0: Okay.
1: The 343, rolling through Auburn, I am going to have them run around you.
0: They are aware at the, in the yard, over.
2: Okay, I'm in.
1: 8351, running around, same train there, Marsh.
2: All right, going around one, Marsh.
1: Wednesday. All right, appreciate it.

you're going a Dispatcher, 43 UPC 1711, over. Yeah, I see. Do you have a request in there? Okay, hang on 1 second. AJ Exciting is completely clear, correct, over? And then, alright, here they come.

Copy all that signal indication. Turn around over. That's good.

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1: KCS 4052 West, approaching Raymore, no restrictions, 645 out.
0: Halt and see, just make sure what time you're going to be in the clear, and then I'll let you know so you can inch up that way so you don't have to wait there.

0: 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CCKC detector. Mile 220.0.064 degrees. Axle 166. Dragging equipment. Axle 78. Length 2700. 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
1: That's 15, Arc Zimmer.

0: 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Pass Global News, 6445, over. All right, signals north there, main one, over.
1: Location 3889, are you 12 hours from Marver? Be doing an absolute block. Control point.
2: Benner answering.
1: Yeah, there's a window between 3496 and Winona, so you'll be seeing one or two over.
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0: 50.
1: There at the north end, end of the siding number.

Yeah, 12 Holman, over. Alright, anything yet, or is it still red? Over. GTW 6225, over. Alright, next air 2 south.

Right, circles north, and then back south for the sighting. Over. Tower 2 south.

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Rail 30, into 22, ground protection, start it back. You're just reporting.

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1: Yeah, how long do you think that's, when they get through that, between KC and Buffalo?

Control siding. That's south signal indication. I'm looking for 9337.

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1: Oh, okay. 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

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Over. 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

0: 37, over.
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Right over. Tonka 390 coming through tower CK, and then it's probably going to be number 8, so I'm not sure if I can get any further up the road before we get there.

0: BP detector. Mile 2540 coma number 2 main 65 degrees. Axle 618 no alarm. Link 6490 mile 254.0 out.
1: KCS 4052 west, sector 254, no defects, 645 out.
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0: 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Thank you.
1: CNS 13, Homewood RTC, over.

0: the alert. Okay, so axle 59, over.
1: Here we go. Former Benner, Gang 9, using restriction subdivision between milepost 313.4 and milepost 309.2. Gives the BNSF 7481 East on Main 1 permission to enter the limits past the red border 313.4 without stopping at maximum authorized speed unless otherwise restricted. Men and equipment are clear of Main 1, occupying Main 2 at this time.
0: So just when you guys get back there, when Bill gets back there, so is the east side bearing, that's what's hot.
2: Dispatcher 19, over.
1: Deliver. Yep, that is a good repeat, 7481 East. Have a safe trip, forming out.
0: Locked up full, and still locked up.

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Yeah, I'll get back to you on that. But I got it. 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

0: engage your Tiger 1 Alpha Tower. 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And train down there right now. 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
1: I don't know. You had a few more minutes to see, but I can't move.

Yeah, I lost there. 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St. Paul is aware. 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

0: Mike and Grover.
1: C-9611 clear of the Nina sightings, which is our normal, over. The next air 2 CL.

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0: Okay, CN3266, let's start walking it up to Spencer. We'll at least clear the single main, and then I'm waiting to hear back on what the... I'll let you know if we're just going to leave it right there at the south end of the siding. We need to have eyes on this car. I mean, that's with a bearing. We need to keep eyes on it. Now, which one you ride? I don't know. Are you able to ride the one right next to it and still see it open?
1: Right, speed is always restricted. Step 4, we're going to have you come to a stop at 339.6 and call me back and we can do the rest of the
0: You know, maintaining eyes on that, and that way if we needed to stop, if we see something, before it gets too bad. But yeah, if you're good with it, otherwise we'll have to, like I said, we'll have to at least bring it up to Spencer, but I'm talking with him as far as I don't like the idea of riding it all the way back, you know, the 2 miles. On the main at Spencer, yeah, that's correct. I copy that, thanks.
1: Give me a call before you get there and we'll try to keep it moving.

Okay, we're all done. You're good to proceed. Previous instructions, pass 336.8, so that's that. Remain track one, max operation speed except for a 25

0: construction at 336 at 8, so that's after main track 1, back up there at 3, except for a 25-25 MTA between 338-0 and 340.
1: Two detectors, miles 269.0, coma 67 degrees, axle 618, no alarm. Link 6556, miles 269.0, out.
2: 4052 Western Sector 269 on Apex 645. Somebody call on the switch. Hager, okay, you're supposed to come to Maine. Use your DP to set out to the west end of 6. Where does he get your line to? Oh, boy. Can you hang out just one second? I want to make sure he just line a westbound X train into 2 on this end.

0: Bills, are you on here? Come in, you're going to have to wait until this first westbound shuts out.
1: NSF with Kirk.
2: Sir, King Nard, TCO.
1: Cross, NSF 7481, over. My engineer complies with the stop indication, I'm following, over. Alright, they're just changing the plan around, just stand by, over.
3: Yeah, and I'll get back to you in a second here.
4: Alright, 5486 West, you ready to copy?
2: Alright, well right now we're on standby, you got a 344 with a hot bearing. They're walking the thing up to Spencer now. Of course you got 343.

0: 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I'll get back to you here when I can advance.
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0: And you're setting out a, is it the middle DP? And I think we're going to put it to the east end of 9 now. Or you're going to put it to the east end of 9. Over.

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0: Understood. Copy that. Good location. One coming up, main one, and it'll be your turn shortly, Irma.
1: Yeah, I just got up here.

Okay, well, if you have concerns on it, I'd say let's bring it to a stop. 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
1: Up across, BNSF 7481, over.
2: Gotcha.
1: Yeah, sorry, there's some confusion in the yard. Signal location, 102 track, in and out 6. Just be wary that there's another train coming from, coming west into the same track, over. Going to be like at the same time, they're going through 3001 right now, over. Go to, over. Yeah, just be aware there's two engines.

Appreciate you guys. Dennis, for Cross out.

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1: 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Dylan's not sure if they're going to send 581 out. So, signal indication, Hiawatha siding for now. I'll know here soon. NRTC. CN 2616 6450. Good one, no exceptions. Alright, I'm just going to get you one. You got a lot of work? Or no? I don't know how this is going to play out yet. If they're running that empty, or if they're going to run 581 out. So, East Waterbury for now. So, beat track authority number 9475-9475. CN Canadian National 2616-2616 and mile post 163-163. Track 6 SAX, we're between mile post 163-163. And East EAST Waterbury, Snow and Whitehall Submain. Fox City HHT, Joan Authority between mile post 163-163 and East EAST Waterbury, switch now. 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
2: CP 8011, go ahead, over. Just a bit, I've got a train shipment, let's see where they're at. They're shoving in at Keynes here. They're at Keynes right now. Give me about 5 minutes and give me a call back. I'll be able to get you that warrant, sir. Taking you down to Keynes for one, over. Welcome, I'm a desk out.
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1: 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It's okay at 1109-1109 DJR. Over. It's all correct, CN 2616. Alright, thanks. Be safe. Any issues with these guys, let me know. 13RT.

0: CN 3266. Dan's in route. You can either you can sit with him at the crossing, or I don't. Unless you're going to be going back up to the head end. And then, if, all right. So you're pulled past the that crossing, right? So the car is right on it.
1: Cross radio over.

0: Okay.
1: All right, we'll plan for that. I believe you said it was on the east side, right? So east side of the crossing.
0: Over.
2: After stopping BNSF 7481 at Sullivan, has a 30 path signal explaining stop indication from main 1 to yard track 2 eastbound, watching for train.
1: Alright, that sounds good. Like I said, I don't, if you're going to be hanging up on the head end, that's fine. If not, Dan's in route. You can sit with him.
2: That's correct, over.
1: Yeah, roger that. Okay, thanks. And then as soon as I get an ETA, I'll leave.

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dispatcher 43, over. Five eight 49, over. Yeah, hold up a Yukon for right now. Trying to find out if they got a landing spot or what they're doing there, over. As soon as they give me a landing spot, I'll let you know.

0: All on the siding at Keynes, all switches lined and locked to the main track. BNSF 8427, 8427 North, NOR Keynes, reports clear traffic 4020, 4020, at 1120, 1120, NBK, is that correct? Over.
1: Stand by, Dr. Benderville.
0: That is correct. Over. CPCR desk to CP 8011 South. Over. Point 4027, 4027, data 24, 2026, to the CP Canadian Pacific 8011, 8011, South, at CPH at Bluff. Check item 2, CWO, CP for Bluff, to milepost 120, MP120, Marquette Sub, on main MAI.

0: track one 4027 4027. You can show locator 1122 1122 NDK, over. That is correct, over. Do you have your fuel readings, over? .600 and unsure of the DP. Okay, I did copy, over.
1: 21.
0: CPKCI desk out.

2274, solid system on that, so we have the main track, 9 Amtrak 372, that is past Tower 2K, Amtrak 3.

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1: Between South Auburn and North Geo, Superior Submain blockade protection has been established. Over. Change direction within a block, South Auburn and North Geo, proceed north signal on occasion. CN 50. 416, that's all correct.

You deeply see detector. Mile 2 0.0 comma 6 9 degrees. Axle 4 7 8. No alarm. Length 6 9 5 5. Mile 2 0.0

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1: 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Thanks, Badger.
0: Okay, so just when you cut away to work. 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

0: Badger 43, over. Bay 9-9, over. I understand, box 1, 2-84, and box 3, West Tiding Switch Valley to 199.1, main track out to the covers, over. Alright, send it to PTC, over.
1: Tell us to move from your CDU, please, over. Okay, I got all that. 12 o'clock on the ride. Let me know for the show. I don't know. Do me a favor, call Kyle Lee. They're gonna redirect you probably towards Spencer here for a 344. If you can, give him a call.
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Central Garage, unit 8583, over. Yeah, Dogcatch is going to meet you at Jack Oak Road, past 2104 there, over. Oak Road, it's Papa's 211.4, over.

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Copy that thing.

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0: Eastern Heights to West Town, you're okay to bleed over.
1: 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Thanks, have a great day.
0: You as well. Please enjoy yourself.

9-15, Sergeant Simmer. 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Understood. I see two of the planes, over.

PNSF La Crosse, PNSF 7481, over. No worries, the trainer initially went into emergency and then talked about a signal. Are you all in the yard, over?

0: down two, so I want to make sure the emergency, we had to recover and we were moving. Also, yeah, what do you see at Sullivan, over?
1: J-15, our consumer. CN 4005, over.
0: After stopping, BNSF 7481 at Sullivan has authority pass and explain stop indication from lead 2 to main 1, westward back to your train, over.
1: Okay, send you a pass stop signal to the IC9616 there at Valley, back to
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0: PKC detector. Mile 2, 3, 5.4, 6, 9 degrees. Axles 4, 7, 8. No alarms. Length 6, 9, 8, 1. Mile 2, 3, 5.4 out.
1: Clear left light. 35-4. 247 out.

5-9 in Turkey River South, reduced 1155, 1155 indicated that correct service.

0: 转车的。
1: Behind this northbound bus.

Alright, 6520 West 380, copy. Former Benner, Gang 9, using restriction 5867 on St. Croix subdivision on 288 between mileposts 39.2 and mileposts 313.4. This is NSF 6520 West on Main 1, permission to enter the limits past the red border 309.2 without stopping at maximum authorized speed unless otherwise restricted. Main is clear of Main 1, occupying Main 2 at this time.

Alright, sounds good. We have one at Name on Sullivan, spring train. The first is good to go. We've got some going. We'll get you out of it. Get your signal, Sullivan, over.

I just don't want to forget about it, the salamander. I've had it before where I wait a couple minutes and then I get busy, and next thing you know, it's, you know, 30 minutes and then you're gonna wait. So if you're going to release, shoot me a pop-up, or just shoot me a pop-up whenever you're ready and call me on the radio.

0: Basher 40-3, over. Yeah, I can join you up with Tracker Specter's got time in there right now, just so you know.
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0: 71, is he copy? 2 minutes, he'll be off, he's setting off now, for a couple minutes he'll be out of the way here. As soon as he releases, I'll send it over.

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0: Arcade Department, tell me, send them in our restrictions and sub over.
1: To 1333, over an hour, they have the Glenview.
0: Actually, or is that another hiccup in the system?
1: No, it's that. It was actually a legitimate hour.

CKC detector. Mile 2, 3, 5.4, coma 7, 0 degrees. Axles 4, 8. No alarms. Length 9, 8.

All right, 5303 West Grade, copy. On today's date on the 10th birth definition from Mopos 309.3 to Mopos 215.4. Gives the NFS 5202 West on main 1, connection into the limit, and pass the red border 309.3 without stopping, and maximum authorized speed unless otherwise restricted. Main equipment to clear main 1, occupying main 2 at this time.

Gunner answering the 6313E. 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

Charlie East, you ready to copy? Phone better, gang 9, using the 6-58-67 on the St. Clair subdivision on today's date. The Mountbus 3-4 to Mountbus 309.3 against the PNSS 8383 East on Main 1, permission to enter the limit. 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Maximum authorized speed unless otherwise restricted. And then equipment to clear Main 1, occupying Main 2 at this time.

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53. CN Canadian National 3234, 3234 West, WST Waterbury. Fox 2TWO, proceed from West, WST Waterbury, switch yes. Mouthless 163, 163, and White House 7-8.

up a little bit. This is the beast of 8383 over. Stop the units of 8383 at Steeple 2001. As authority passed units, plane stop, negation, main 2, main 2, east of the road.

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1: Couple guys up already, right? Up with you.

All right, 5886 West, you're in the copy. Main 1, permission to enter the limits, pass the red board at 309.2 without stopping at maximum authorized speed unless otherwise restricted. Main equipment is clear, main 1, occupying main 2 at this time.

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Yeah, go ahead, over.

0: typically I don't talk to smart sand. Just a little backstory there. I can certainly give them a call, but I don't want to lie to you.
1: And then whether or not we're going to need power there, or are we going to run the engine back to the Portage?
0: It is my understanding this power goes back to Portage after we get rid of the cars.
1: All right. As far as you know, that we'll be going back to flight engine to Portage after we're done with the setup.
0: Yeah, that's correct.
1: All right, copy that. Yeah. Yeah, if you'd be so kind as, just maybe give them a call and just see what we're going to do. I would appreciate that. Otherwise, we can get up a little bit closer just on the other side of Monroe.
2: HCHB detector, mile 235.4, coma 72 degrees, axles 2-4.
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0: SF 8427 East. Bob Ford, Raymer, no restrictions, don't mess up. 655 Alpha.
1: Space Contractor 65. I did call them, but nobody wanted to pick up the phone just yet, over.
0: All right, copy that. Appreciate the update. 655 Alpha.
1: I'll try again in a few minutes, Drew.
0: Good.
1: Thank you. Please, thank you.

Center to the 5976 West. You ready to copy? Benner, Gang 9, using restriction 5867 on the St. Croix subdivision on today's date from outpost 309.2 to outpost 313.4. Here's the BNSF 5976 West on the one, permission to enter limits past the red border 309.2 without stopping. Maximum operating speed unless otherwise restricted. Men and equipment are clear of main one, occupying main 2 system.

car is stopping and it's invisible there. Sullivan, over. Stopping DNSS 6313 at Sullivan has authority to pass the most flying stop indication from yard track 2 to main 1. This is for 2 train, over.

6612 is a good TGPO. 8538 is a good track authority. I'm going to be pushing you through a new one, 9916. Do not read it back to me. Just let me know when it comes through.

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1: Be calling Smart Sands, over. Yeah, this is CP. I got 98 cars. Are we going to be able to go around the loop, or do you need us to shove in today, over?

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I will, yeah, just as soon as we are ready just to shove in, I will probably be able to make you out a little bit better then, over. Be going back over to 94 out.

0: Hey, Scott, is that Tom Murray doing it?
1: Dispatcher, Phoenix F-8427 East. Yeah, we reached out to Smart Sense. It sounds like we'll be shoving in at Badger East, then over.
0: Oh, okay, we'll get you set up here. Thank you.
1: Yep, not a problem. 655 out.
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2: Westbound on 1, so we'll follow that as you can.

priority needed for BNSF 6313 east of Heptamission for successive backup moves, lane 1 between BC 3072 and 12.

0: CCKC detector. Mile 2, 3, 5, point, 4, coma, 7, 3, degrees. Axles 4, 0, 4. No alarm. Length 4, 2, 6, 1. Mile 2, 3, 5, point, 4, out.
1: Happy to step 8427 East. Detector 235.4. No defects. 655 off.

Looks like it's there. Looks like it's there.

0: Pardon me, you want to just throw the 65 now, over.
1: All right, 763, you ready to stop it? Pulling better than 9, using restriction 5867.
0: Roger, east, line lock, check reverse. Got a 16, and derail switches in non-derailing position on 655. Going to 65, I'll...
1: Speed must otherwise restricted. Main equipment are clear of main one, occupying main two at this time.
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0: I'm ready when you are.

0: saying, over. Started in just what track were you saying, over?
1: Track 6, and then put the remainder on 2.
0: We're going at 6, and whatever's left over goes to 2. Do you copy that there, Horn? And 4 or less for in trim, and 1 I didn't deal with. 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

0: back. Now for the lead.
1: With that all lined up again, ship 220 in training in trouble. Maintain 4 left for your entrainment off.

0: the one right next to you then, 6 character. Nobody hear anything, we're alright.
1: I'm gonna jump back over to 94 real fast and make sure I can go forward, over.

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1: Dispatch BNSF 8427, over.
0: Go ahead, over.
1: Can I make multiple changes of direction in the plant here at,
0: You're east there?
1: Yeah.
0: Badger East, I'm sorry?
1: Change of direction plan here at Badger East. I guess we went down the, wrong track by a few cars, and I need to pull ahead, over.
0: BNSF 8427. Going to make multiple change direction and plan there at Badger East, over.
1: Copy that. BNSF 8427 has permission to make multiple changes of direction in the plant at Badger East. Do you need me to call you in the clear, or will you see when, I clear?
0: We'll see you when you clear, so you'll be fine. All
1: right, we'll talk to you when we're done.
0: Okay, thank you.
1: We got permission to make multiple changes of direction in the plant here at Badger. What do you need there? Ten, one, zero, all.

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1: Now 206550.
0: Let me clear a couple guys and be right back with you.

550, East 2-8, copy. Following Banner, Gang 9, using 658-67 on 10-4-7. Between Mapo 315.4 and Mapo 309.2. Destination to BNSF, 8553 East, on Main 1 to enter the limit. 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All men and equipment are clear of Main 1, occupying Main 2 at this time.

Securities has announced a compensation.

All right, 6550, this is camera check. Air's drawn down, done exhausting. I'll try to make you cut over.

0: Scott Fetch, Tomar Radio.
1: Right, over. I need some headroom here one more time. I guess we can't make this easy here today.
0: I think you'll need the headroom.
1: I'll pull ahead about 8 cars and shove right back in now. Less than 5 minutes.
0: Amtrak light, so give me one moment, Lord.
1: Yeah, sorry about that.
0: That's all right. I got a hair ahead of myself, so give me just a moment. You get something to work with there.
1: We're going to make multiple changes of direction. The plan that Badger East is getting that over.
0: BNSF 8427. Once we do get the light, you're okay for a multiple change direction of the plan that Badger East has required.
1: All right, copy that. BNSF 8427, after is light. At Badger East has permission to make multiple changes in direction of plan at Badger East. Hopefully the next time you talk to me is when I'm ready to head.
0: Understood. That is all correct.

pass up the cross dispatcher to the BNSF 763 East over. Shut down my system and it still wasn't working, but I think I got it fixed now. Y'all got the signal there, y'all ready to go? Thank you, BNSF, for cross dispatcher.

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1: All right. Thank you, sir.
0: Got Amtrak about 18 minutes away, so as long as we can handle this before that, we'll be all right, over.
1: As soon as you stand by the torch, just need me full ahead, and I'll be shoving right back, over.
0: Sounds good. Appreciate it.
1: Thank you. We gotta make this fast, over.

0: 55 dispatcher.
1: Right, over.
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1: Do indeed.
0: All right, thank you, sir. Going back to 65 there, 655. I'm on 65. Here we go. Let's try to get this done.

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All right, absolutely. 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

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They're over. Yeah, of course, thank you. And then as a heads up, so if you don't see a crew called, that symbol I called was for actually the 24th. For some reason, it didn't have a crew start in there for this date of the 20th. But there is that 1745 crew for you guys. Over. All correct. Okay to take the main. Then over. Thank you, Ms. Petra.

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1: Main 1, occupying main 2 at this time.

0: Scott Patrick, Toma Radio.
1: That is Badger, BNSF 8427, all done, putting the train away. Just want to make sure we're heading still towards Portage. Over.
0: Yep, that is the plan until 2115, right, Tor?
1: That is correct. Over.
0: I was just double checking. But yeah, Amtrak's rolling through New Lisbon. And you're coming out with a pair of units, correct, Tor?
1: That's correct. Got two. Over.
0: All right. Now, 149 is kind of on the heels of this 1333, so I think we'll just get 1333 and 149 by and then get to at least Lewiston. If not the Portage, I'll find out where this power is going specifically. Over.
1: All right, I appreciate it. Thank you, sir.
0: Thank you. Casey with Scott Special.
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0: PKC detector. Mile 2, 3, 5.4, coma 7, 3 degrees. Axles 2, 0. No alarm. Length 3, 9, 3. Mile 2, 3, 5.4. Out.
1: Amtrak 1333, no defect. 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Station board from Monroe, no further restrictions, huh? Copy that. Off track in the clear, SFS. Thank you.

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Alright, should be gone from the CG now. Thank you. See you next time.

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0: CCKC detector. Mile 2, 3, 5.4, coma 7, 2 degrees. Axles 2, 3, 2. No alarms. Length 5, 3, 8, 8. Mile 2, 3, 5.4 out.
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2: SF 8427. He's departing Badger East. No restrictions on Topaz up. 6555.

You wouldn't have one of those car numbers handy, would you? Yeah, go ahead of us.

0: It's, yeah, those are all released. 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
1: Oh,

Yeah, looks like you should be good to go. Yeah, no problem. Thank you. That's what Sarah said.

Tacoma, number 3, moon, 73 degrees. Apple, 333, no alarm. Blue, 5328, miles, 254.05.

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Go ahead, over.

southbound Z, crew swap in right now. Got a line through there, but I got to back to Sullivan, and then when that light comes in, we'll give you that change of direction. You're welcome. CNSS, the prospector.

Southwest Dispatcher, BNSF 8553, Green Hills. You have permission for multiple changes during standing in the plant area at Golden from Yardley, main one of us.

with 8563 East US on the ship call, pushing through the control, then leave the dark side main one. Thank you. See you next up for customer.

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Phoenix Metro 43, over. Zone 6-3, over. All right, absolutely. Stand by, send a 1 now. Of course, you're welcome, and I will have one holding the main at Dalton for you, just as a heads up there, over. All correct, thank you.

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0: 94, that's 91, UP 8763, is still good and valid, not currently joint with anyone, over. All correct, thank you. Liz, that's right.

get the signal prep put in there for Grand Crossing, and then I'm staying all the way to the direction there in Sullivan, and the engineer on the BNSF 8523 can spot the documentation Sullivan alert. Now, I'll block some of these blood vocals and I'll let them know that you're ready to go if you like.

you. Peter Fletcher, 43, meet the 8763, over. Hey, just checking, are you guys going to be releasing that box 7 here shortly, over? Okay, copy that, thank you.